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Seriously, what's good? 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It is picnic month. 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
15: Did you know that almost half the vegetables and more than three quarters of the fruit that we eat in this country come from just one state, California? Yeah, it's true. And according to a new report by the Environmental Working Group, a health advocacy organization, a lot of this produce is tainted with PFAS, which are sometimes referred to as forever chemicals. Why? Well, the EPA says pesticides keep America's food supply safe, abundant, and affordable. And of course, these chemicals are used in every state, not just California. Now, if you are worried, though, about how much you're consuming, the best thing to do is to buy organic produce, if and when you can. Organic or not, you should rinse all fruits and vegetables under running water. Don't use any soap. And as one epidemiologist told us, use a brush on sturdier items like carrots, potatoes, and cucumbers. I'm Dr. Sanjay Gupta, helping you live a better life.
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Have we tried turning off and turning on the Chicago Cubs team? Like a little reboot of sorts? Get Dansby Swanson swinging at the plate. I don't know what needs to happen. But the Cubs have come undone. There's always a new game. Another nine innings and then some. Cubs baseball underway against the A's at the moment. No, Khan will be there next month with this one. I can't.

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7: A better life with Dr. Sanjay Gupta.
8: Staying active every day will go a long way towards helping you live a happy, healthy, and pain-free life. And there's perhaps no movement more fundamental than walking. It reinforces the alignment, stability, and coordinated muscle activation that supports how your body moves, whether you're doing strenuous exercise or simply going about your daily life. This is according to Dana Santis, a strength and conditioning specialist. Even though you walk every day, Dana does say you can make small adjustments to immediately improve your walking mechanics. So, keep your rib cage stacked over your pelvis. Avoid leaning over or arching your lower back. Allow your arms to swing naturally in coordination with your legs. Keep your gaze forward, your jaw relaxed, and then just breathe in through your nose and out through your mouth. I'm Dr. Sanjay Gupta, helping you live a better life.

yeah. How addictive is this new jam from Death Cab? Can't get enough of it. The song of summer? What do you think? New Death Cab, Riptides on Q101.

0: It's the Bears Stadium 3 Card Monty. Place your bets. Keep your eye on the cards. Where's the stadium now?
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0: Sorry, kiddo. That's the Chicago Lakefront. Fat chance of that happening. Let's go double or nothing between Arlington and Indiana. Here we go.
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Pierce the Veil will be joining us at Riot Fest, along with Tool and 21 Pilots and Alanis Morissette and Tom Skilling. Where's Tom Skilling's statue? We got to have a Tom Skilling look-alike contest, right? John Stamos is so last year, but he certainly has a spot in our heart. Those tickets are going quickly. Get you some. 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When you win.

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15: For the ninth year in a row, Finland has been named the happiest country in the world. That's according to the World Happiness Report put out every year by the Wellbeing Research Center at the University of Oxford in the UK. Two other Nordic nations, Iceland and Denmark, came in at numbers 2 and 3. Now, having spent quite a bit of time in these countries over my 2.5 decades as a journalist, I can tell you that this is not at all that surprising. There's an entirely different way of thinking in these countries. We before me, you might say. In other words, the mentality is less adversarial and much more, we're all in this together. One other interesting thing that came up was that no matter where someone lived, the more time they spent on social media, the less happy they were. Want to smile? It's simple. Put your phone away for a bit. I'm Dr. Sanjay Gupta, helping you live a better life.

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almost too scared to look. Did Spencer Pratt come out on top for the primaries? I've never been to California. But I have watched entirely too much reality TV to know that guy is not good. Right? I mean, he was the villain in Y2K reality TV. Sure, let's give him keys to the city.

0: If you miss a moment of Brian and Kenzie in the morning, you miss a lot. 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
0: Nuh-uh. 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
2: 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This is according to Dana Santis, a strength and conditioning specialist. Even though you walk every day, Dana does say you can make small adjustments to immediately improve your walking mechanics. 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Allow your arms to swing naturally in coordination with your legs. 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

0: Here are a couple of suggestions to get your festival kit started. Comfortable shoes. You're going to be on your feet all day, and there's no telling what you may step in. Handy wipes. 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A poncho. 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

There's no place like home, though we are friendly at times to our neighbors to the north. 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Congratulations to Christian in Homer Glen. Dude grabbed our Summerfest tickets this morning. 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
11: 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But are they safe? And do they really work? Well, first, let's talk about actual magnesium. That's an essential mineral that is needed for more than 300 different processes in the body, according to one dietitian. And most people get enough of it simply from the foods they eat. Now, if you're not getting enough, there are a few different types of supplements you can try. But as always, you should talk to your doctor before starting any new medication or supplement, whether it's prescription or over the counter. Now, when it comes to the science, we looked into this, and I gotta say, there's not a lot of strong evidence that magnesium supplements will actually help you sleep. They might help you manage pain, they might help you lower your stress levels, or work to get your muscles to relax. And maybe it's those things then that help you get some better sleep. I'm Dr. Sanjay Gupta, helping you live a better life.
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14: Heart disease is still the leading cause of death here in the United States and around the world. But what if there was something you could do earlier in life to reduce the odds of becoming a statistic? Well, here in the United States, tens of millions of adults already take a statin to lower their cholesterol. But new guidance put out by the American College of Cardiology and the American Heart Association now emphasize that treating high cholesterol sooner could significantly reduce a person's lifetime risk of heart attack or stroke. How early are we talking? In your 30s, believe it or not. Of course, you need to talk to your doctor about whether statins are right for you, but you should know that the evidence is

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9: Eating a healthy diet is not only good for you physically, it can also keep your brain sharp as you age. According to a new study out of China, people who most closely followed the MIND diet slowed aging in key structures inside their brains by more than 2 years. The MIND diet is a combination of the Mediterranean diet, which we talk a lot about, and the DASH diet, which stands for Dietary Approaches to Stop Hypertension. All three of these diets are similar, but the MIND diet puts more of an emphasis on berries, beans, leafy green vegetables, fish, poultry, whole grains, olive oil, and nuts. You're not going to eat foods with a lot of saturated fat. We're talking cheese, butter, red meat, or anything fried. You really don't have to eat like this 100% of the time. That's the key. Just do the best that you can. I'm Dr. Sanjay Gupta, helping you live a better life.
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pace. Yes, there's crazy, and then there's stabbing horses crazy. Did you hear about the teenager who stabbed three horses at a barrel racing competition in Vegas over the weekend? Like, what? She competed, too. I guess those were her enemies? Were the horses faster? Like, what's up with that? We need a motive here. Save the horses. Ride, cowboy. Isn't that how that goes? Whatever. The last dinner party here. It's Q101.

0: Amazon is starting to do deliveries by drone in certain areas. I already have a hard enough time with porch pirates snatching my loot before I can even get to the door. What's next? Drone desperados catching my delivery in midair and riding off into the sunset?
1: It's Bay of Blue toilet paper!
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way to Wrigley Field next month. 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Looking forward to that one. And, you know, Weezer seen Wrigley a time or two. I'm done here. It's Q101.

0: If you miss a moment of Brian and Kenzie in the morning, you miss a lot. 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
1: 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I'm so glad I grew up with the internet. That's the dumbest thing I've ever heard.
0: Nuh-uh. This makes you a man.
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19: Staying active every day will go a long way towards helping you live a happy, healthy, and pain-free life. And there's perhaps no movement more fundamental than walking. It reinforces the alignment, stability, and coordinated muscle activation that supports how your body moves, whether you're doing strenuous exercise or simply going about your daily life. This is according to Dana Santis, a strength and conditioning specialist. Even though you walk every day, Dana does say you can make small adjustments to immediately improve your walking mechanics. So, keep your rib cage stacked over your pelvis. Avoid leaning over or arching your lower back. Allow your arms to swing naturally in coordination with your legs. Keep your gaze forward, your jaw relaxed, and then just breathe in through your nose and out through your mouth. I'm Dr. Sanjay Gupta, helping you live a better life.

In September, you know the lineup by now. Well, most of it anyway. Once the small print starts getting smaller and smaller and smaller, it's anyone's guess. But I did see Sincere Engineer is on the bill. 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
14: Recent survey conducted by Common Sense Media found one-third of teenagers prefer AI companions over humans for serious conversations. There's a term for that, social offloading. And experts we talked to warned that this habit could be stunting emotional growth, leaving an already isolated generation who came of age during the pandemic even less prepared for the messiness of human interaction. Sure, AI can help you polish whatever it is you're looking to say, but that's not very human, right? 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It's also what makes them so validating, help us to develop our confidence, our voice, our deep bonds with each other. 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They are keen to help. I'm Dr. Sanjay Gupta, helping you live a better life.
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yes, it's still business. No winner here, just a lot of question marks. Will the Chicago Bears head to Hammond? Or will they stay in Illinois? The legislation sessions continue, and I don't know if there's any winner here. Not the Bears.

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0: Nuh-uh. 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
12: Eating a healthy diet is not only good for you physically, it can also keep your brain sharp as you age. According to a new study out of China, people who most closely followed the MIND diet slowed aging in key structures inside their brains by more than 2 years. The MIND diet is a combination of the Mediterranean diet, which we talk a lot about, and the DASH diet, which stands for Dietary Approaches to Stop Hypertension. All three of these diets are similar, but the MIND diet puts more of an emphasis on berries, beans, leafy green vegetables, fish, poultry, whole grains, olive oil, and nuts. You're not going to eat foods with a lot of saturated fat. We're talking cheese, butter, red meat, or anything fried. You really don't have to eat like this 100% of the time. That's the key. Just do the best that you can. I'm Dr. Sanjay Gupta, helping you live a better life.
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New Beba Doobie? Don't mind if I do. It's Beba Doobie with the Marias. All I did was dream of you. On Q101, like it, love it, sound off. We are where you are, online at Q101 Chicago. So

Tom Skilling is ready for Riot Fest. Hopefully the weather cooperates. You don't know what you're going to get in September. The sound sign. 21 Pilots will be there. With this one, Drag Path on Q101.

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to be a Debbie Downer, but Kim Thiel has a new memoir coming out, and he talks about how he has serious regrets. He couldn't see the signs earlier, losing Chris Cornell. Man, 9 years ago. It's nuts. We are your home for Audio Slave. 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

0: 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So many great memories. The food, the fun, and the band.
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0: There are no condors at Picnic.
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0: Chicago's favorite flavors and sounds are back in the heart of the West Loop for Picnic. 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
9: For the ninth year in a row, Finland has been named the happiest country in the world. That's according to the World Happiness Report put out every year by the Wellbeing Research Center at the University of Oxford in the UK. Two other Nordic nations, Iceland and Denmark, came in at numbers 2 and 3. Now, having spent quite a bit of time in these countries over my 2.5 decades as a journalist, I can tell you that this is not at all that surprising. There's an entirely different way of thinking in these countries. We before me, you might say. In other words, the mentality is less adversarial and much more, we're all in this together. One other interesting thing that came up was that no matter where someone lived, the more time they spent on social media, the less happy they were.

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4: A better life with Dr. Sanjay Gupta.
5: Slowly but surely, AI is seeping its way into every corner of our lives. One area perhaps I didn't expect is diet advice. A new study out of Turkey found that chatbots are recommending to teen boys and girls that they restrict their daily calories to dangerously low levels and eat a balance of nutrients that are kind of out of whack. Remember, teenagers are growing, one pediatrician told us. If they aren't getting enough nutrition, it can really stunt their growth on a number of levels. And in extreme cases, it can lead to significant health consequences. Large language models, LLMs, they are designed to agree with you. So if you're looking to lose weight, they're going to push you pretty hard in that direction. They also sometimes don't know how to tell the difference between good information and bad information. And you know who does? Your doctor. I'm Dr. Sanjay Gupta, helping you live a better life.
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0: 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But what else can it do? How's Q101 high voltage electrical?
1: I'm not sure what I'm doing. Just gonna poke around in here a bit.
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0: better life with Dr. Sanjay Gupta.
1: If you're caring for an aging parent, you may feel quite often that you're alone in what you're doing. But you're not, not by a long shot. According to a new report by the Pew Research Center, 10% of U.S. adults are caring for a parent over age 65. Millions more are caring for a spouse or partner 65 or older. Beyond the sheer numbers, this report, perhaps unsurprisingly, found a major difference in caregiver well-being between men and women. One psychologist we spoke to suggested thinking 5 years in the future and imagining where you are right now. Will you be glad you took something on, or regretful that you didn't? You also need to cut yourself some slack, he said, especially women. Don't try to shoulder all of the burden by yourself. You might need to ask for help before you burn out. You'll be so glad you did. I'm Dr. Sanjay Gupta, helping you live a better life.
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11: You ever wake up in the middle of the night or maybe first thing in the morning and notice drool on your pillow? Unless you're sleeping next to someone who hasn't already seen all your good, bad, and ugly, it's probably not that big a deal and not anything to worry about, unless it's something that just started happening recently. When people drool at night, it's often because of a stuffy nose, acid reflux, or being a mouth breather. People who sleep on their stomach or side are more likely to drool than someone who sleeps on their back. But in some cases, drooling at night can be a warning sign of something more serious, like dental issues, sleep apnea, or even early symptoms of Parkinson's disease. If you're at all concerned about this, the best place to start is with an ENT doctor, an ears, nose, and throat doctor. They can recommend a sleep study to possibly get some answers. I'm Dr. Sanjay Gupta, helping you live a better life.
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11: For the 9th year in a row, Finland has been named the happiest country in the world. That's according to the World Happiness Report put out every year by the Wellbeing Research Center at the University of Oxford in the UK. Two other Nordic nations, Iceland and Denmark, came in at numbers 2 and 3. Now, having spent quite a bit of time in these countries over my 2.5 decades as a journalist, I can tell you that this is not at all that surprising. There's an entirely different way of thinking in these countries. We before me, you might say. In other words, the mentality is less adversarial and much more, we're all in this together. One other interesting thing that came up was that no matter where someone lived, the more time they spent on social media, the less happy they were. Want to smile? It's simple. Put your phone away for a bit. I'm Dr. Sanjay Gupta, helping you live a better life.
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15: Recent survey conducted by Common Sense Media found one-third of teenagers prefer AI companions over humans for serious conversations. There's a term for that. Social offloading. And experts we talked to warned that this habit could be stunting emotional growth, leaving an already isolated generation who came of age during the pandemic even less prepared for the messiness of human interaction. Sure, AI can help you polish whatever it is you're looking to say, but that's not very human, right? It's the messiness that makes our interactions with each other so real. It's also what makes them so validating, help us to develop our confidence, our voice, our deep bonds with each other. Psychiatrists we talked to encouraged turning to family or friends when you're struggling to express yourself. They are keen to help. I'm Dr. Sanjay Gupta, helping you live a better life.
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20: Recent survey conducted by Common Sense Media found one-third of teenagers prefer AI companions over humans for serious conversations. There's a term for that, social offloading. And experts we talked to warned that this habit could be stunting emotional growth, leaving an already isolated generation who came of age during the pandemic even less prepared for the messiness of human interaction. Sure, AI can help you polish whatever it is you're looking to say, but that's not very human, right? It's the messiness that makes our interactions with each other so real. It's also what makes them so validating, help us to develop our confidence, our voice, our deep bonds with each other. Psychiatrists we talked to encouraged turning to family or friends when you're struggling to express yourself. They are keen to help. I'm Dr. Sanjay Gupta, helping you live a better life.
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Now you don't.

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17: 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There's a term for that. Social offloading. And experts we talked to warned that this habit could be stunting emotional growth, leaving an already isolated generation who came of age during the pandemic even less prepared for the messiness of human interaction. Sure, AI can help you polish whatever it is you're looking to say, but that's not very human, right? 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I'm Dr. Sanjay Gupta, helping you live a better life.
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0: Nuh-uh. 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
14: A better life with Dr. Sanjay Gupta.
15: Did you know that almost half the vegetables and more than three quarters of the fruit that we eat in this country come from just one state, California? Yeah, it's true. And according to a new report by the Environmental Working Group, a health advocacy organization, a lot of this produce is tainted with PFAS, which are sometimes referred to as forever chemicals. Why? Well, the EPA says pesticides keep America's food supply safe, abundant, and affordable. And of course, these chemicals are used in every state, not just California. Now, if you are worried, though, about how much you're consuming, the best thing to do is to buy organic produce, if and when you can. Organic or not, you should rinse all fruits and vegetables under running water. Don't use any soap. And as one epidemiologist told us, use a brush on sturdier items like carrots, potatoes, and cucumbers. I'm Dr. Sanjay Gupta, helping you live a better life.
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0: Let's go. It is 6:05. Give us that proof of life check-in. 312-967-8300. Wherever you are, got early check-ins from Chicago Heights. Some guys going to work on a roofing project in another city, but they're starting in Chicago Heights, and they're going to head out there for a roofing project. It'll be a very nice day for that, even though it sounds tough, a roofing project. But 312-967-8300. Give us that proof of life check. And we have a lot for you as usual. Summerfest tickets coming up within the hour, right after 7 o'clock after we get to sports. In class with Kenzie, so you beat Kenzie trivia, you get that. Even sooner, a chance to get to Bourbon and Beyond about 6 minutes away. We'll give you the keyword for a chance at a ridiculous trip to Louisville for Bourbon and Beyond, the world's largest bourbon, food, and music festival. We'll have OK Go 4-packs. They're playing outside of Wrigley Field at Gallagher Way in a week. And we have tickets for that. Our great friends who have been with Q101 the whole time, OK Go. And that's coming up at 8:10, and we'll have some Dog Star tickets as well. Plus, head to headlines at 8:20, the funniest headlines of the week. We break them down. We narrow them down for you. And you decide the content of the show based on the headline alone. And I discovered today that I've had a couple really, really busy days after the show, but today I got to go do something. Like, added to the list here is yesterday I went to get a haircut. I go pretty far for a haircut. I drive... because my girl Rula doesn't live nearby, but that's why she's so good. I go far. I go all the way up, way north side.
1: That 1 inch of hair, no one else can do it.
0: No one else, not like this. It's styled perfectly. She cuts it perfect. I don't trust anybody with this. This is the moneymaker here. All this.
2: Yes.
1: Your hair.
0: Yes, my hair.
2: And you've been saying, you only describe her as your girl Rula. You've been seeing her for how long?
0: 20 years.
2: Wow.
0: 20 years plus. The
2: longest
0: same
2: relationship of your life.
0: It is right now, yeah. And if I keep going to her, Megan's never going to catch up.
2: Aha, right? Take that, Megan.
0: Yep, take that. So as I did that, I put on Brian Phillips, our afternoon host, Q101, 3-7. He kicks ass. Also, wait.
1: Warren?
0: No. I'm talking about the Sunday show he does.
1: I thought you were the woman.
0: No. Sunday.
2: I'm not going to help you.
0: Sunday
2: Kenzie
0: morning.
2: Don't help him.
1: What happens?
0: It's the best alternative, like old school alternative.
2: It's not called old school alternative.
0: I'm drawing a blank on the name.
1: It's a class in school.
0: What am I? Well, how can I can't remember this right now?
2: I don't know. Nobody help him. Kenzie, don't even give him hands because that was a good hat.
0: That's class in school.
2: What are the classes in school?
1: So it was in classes in school.
0: Biology, science.
2: Is it biology of alternative?
0: No. Sociology?
2: Yeah, it's sociology of alternative.
0: English?
2: Uh-huh.
0: Gym?
2: You're barely speaking it right now.
0: What is it called? On Sunday we do in the morning with Brian Phillips. He's the best at it, the best in the world.
2: No one help him.
0: I'm not going to get it. So
2: text line, be quiet.
0: We can sit here. No, text line, help me out. I'm not going to get it.
1: Not her.
0: The history of alternative?
2: Yeah.
1: There you go.
0: Yeah, history of alternative. Thank you
2: nice
0: very much.
2: Nice to be a fan.
0: But it's great. I listen to it every Sunday morning.
2: I do as well.
0: But also listening to Brian Phillips yesterday afternoon, he was kind of in a vibe. I turned on Ramones, Blitzkrieg Bop.
2: Mm-hmm.
0: Then he went into Nirvana in Bloom. Mm-hmm. Then he went into No Doubt I'm Just a Girl.
2: Yeah.
0: Those three in a row. I was cranking it. I mean, I was cranking it so loud. I was cranking it in the car. And the Nissan Rogue, what I discovered is the stereo system isn't up to snuff. The 2019 Nissan Rogue stereo system. And people buy cars today and they have nice systems. But in the old days, you used to go back and first thing you get a car, whether you buy a used one or a new one, is you rip the speakers out, you rip the stereo out, you put a subwoofer in, you put a power amp in and do that. I realize I have to do that with the Rogue.
2: Why?
0: Because it's not good enough. I was cranking Blitzkrieg Bop, and it was starting to distort, and I was like, I can't get it loud enough. I can't get it loud enough where it sounds good loud. It sounded muffled loud.
2: What's the difference between good loud and muffled loud?
0: Well, it's muffled loud's like, and then, like, loud loud is clear, crisp. Yeah, thank you, Kenzie. She gets it. Yeah, but I need the subwoofer kicking through my midsection. I need the highs, the treble. The tweeters up front. I need the power amp so I can go so loud that people can hear me 7 blocks away.
2: That's good.
0: I need my license plate rattling with the subwoofer. I need that now, so I have to do that. And I don't know anybody that does that with their cars anymore. You know what I mean?
1: Up the stereo system?
0: Like tear out the stuff of their car and put a new stereo in like you used to in the old days.
1: Well, I don't know. Like, I have speakers in my ceilings. Like, I don't know.
0: In the Jeep?
1: Yeah.
0: Yeah.
1: I don't know. Because I've seen people take out, like, just, like, the one on like their in their dash area, but I've never seen people replace speakers throughout the car.
0: Oh, we used to tear it all up. Like you take everything, really? The door speakers out the back, you put the Jensen triaxles in there, the 6x9s, you put the tweeters up front, you get the sub in the trunk, the rattle the license plate. And I need to do that. And I looked up some people because I wasn't sure if people still do that. There's Armando Sounds on Milwaukee Avenue. I may stop over there today. I don't know if Armando's there. If I say, hey, Armando, what's up? I need this. There's.
2: What do you think? You're going to walk in and say, hey, Armando, I need this. He's going to go, cool, pay me.
0: Yeah, I'll pay. I'll pay for it. I just need to get the stuff.
1: Okay, well, it sounds like it's his business. It's fine.
2: That sounds
1: Are we just
2: doable.
1: Going over your errands for the day? Is this a big point of the story?
0: Yeah,
1: you also need dry gliding? Like, what are we doing?
0: No, I need a car stereo system that bumps is what I need.
2: That bumps? What are you, Dougie Styles?
0: Yes. There's one called Sounds Good Chicago with a Z at the end.
2: That's pretty cool. Is the Z at the end of Chicago?
0: No.
2: Oh.
1: Sounds.
0: No, Sounds.
2: Oh, okay. Don't act like that was a stupid question.
1: Well, Chicago, what do you think, it was a silent Z?
2: Well, I don't know. He said, sounds good Chicago with a Z at the end. To me, that sounds like the Z is at the end of Chicago. Chicago's.
0: Kenzie's like, I don't think, it sounds good.
1: I don't know if I can do this today with both of you.
0: Now, that one's on Western Avenue. That's more near me. Sounds good.
2: Do you think we're off to a bad start, Kenzie?
1: I'm not enjoying what's happening here. I'm going to be honest.
0: Now, here's the thing. There's a lot of competition on this. There must be a big business on Western
2: probably.
0: Avenue. Because Sounds Good Chicago is right across the street from Mach Designs, like Mach 1, like a jet that goes really fast. Mm. I like that Mach. They use that in there. They're right next to each other on Halstead.
2: But that's Mach 1 Designs? It sounds like they're designing, not sounding.
0: But it's a car stereo store.
2: Oh, is it? Okay.
0: So they just use Mach to sound like badass, I think. Which it does sound badass to me.
2: Now that you mentioned it, it does sound badass.
1: Nailed it.
0: How about this one? This is on the south side. Beast Sound Installations.
2: Well, you have to go there. Speaking of badass.
0: That's the farthest away, though. That's at 55th.
2: Yeah, but think about how much time, once they put the speakers in your car, how much time you have to listen on the way back home.
0: That's a good point.
2: Yeah, I know
0: That's
2: it is.
0: That's a really good point. So I don't know who I'm going to. I'm going to one of those guys today. I'm going to get a subwoofer. I'm going to get all new speakers, get a power amp. You're going to hear me coming in the queue on the one tomorrow morning. I'm going to rattle the windows.
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19: A Better Life with Dr. Sanjay Gupta.
20: Eating a healthy diet is not only good for you physically, it can also keep your brain sharp as you age. According to a new study out of China, people who most closely followed the MIND diet slowed aging in key structures inside their brains by more than 2 years. The MIND diet is a combination of the Mediterranean diet, which we talk a lot about, and the DASH diet, which stands for Dietary Approaches to Stop Hypertension. All three of these diets are similar, but the MIND diet puts more of an emphasis on berries, beans, leafy green vegetables, fish, poultry, whole grains, olive oil, and nuts. You're not going to eat foods with a lot of saturated fat. We're talking cheese, butter, red meat, or anything fried. You really don't have to eat like this 100% of the time. That's the key. Just do the best that you can. I'm Dr. Sanjay Gupta, helping you live a better life.
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3: Well, a crazy festival in Louisville. Maybe you've heard of it. Bourbon and Beyond. You'll have the Foo Fighters, Queens of the Stone Age, Mumford & Sons, Dave Matthews Band, among many, many more. 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It's this September. You could be there. So you win a trip for two. You get five-night hotel stay in Louisville. $1,500 cash for your travel. And a pair of four-day Mint VIP passes for Bourbon and Beyond. So here's what you do. 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Text the word CHEAP. C-H-E-A-P. As in, these tickets are so cheap, they are free. C-H-E-A-P. Text that to 95819 for your chance to win. You have plenty of time. If you're in the middle of some traffic situation, like on 57 North right now, it's a disaster. You can wait till later. You get out of that. You got till 9 o'clock. But get it in today. That's today's word for Brian and Kenzie on this one. Cheap. C-H-E-A-P to 95819. Text that for your chance to get to Bourbon and Beyond with Brian and Kenzie on Q101. Coming up, we'll have a fact that makes your brain go.

0: Brian and Kenzie on Q101. Time for a fact that makes your brain go. And this company wants to release 32 million. I had to read this headline and read the story several times to figure out if this was, you know, an Onion headline. It didn't seem real, but they want to release 32 million mosquitoes into the environment to help save the world. And this company wants to do that. So we're just asking you to guess the company on this one, Kenzie, but we'll tell the whole story of why, how, what their reasoning is of 32 million mosquitoes released into the environment.
1: I think it's Apple, and I think they're lying, and they want us to be inside on our phones and our MacBooks and our smart TV, like anything that's just not being outside, because obviously that makes you not want to be outside.
0: Correct. Even though being outside in the summer with your phone or iPad is nice, when there's mosquitoes, I'm going inside, and you can't do anything else inside except be on your phone or iPad.
2: That's obviously the only thing you can do inside.
0: There's nothing else you can do except eat and be on the iPad. Mm. That's it.
3: Did you feel like there were a lot of bugs outside last night?
0: So,
2: yes, Kenzie.
0: Yeah.
1: We went to a park, and because it was cold, they should, like, not be out. You know what I'm saying? It's like, oh, this is the good weather where, like, they're not interested. And they were biting, and I'm like, I have leggings and a sweatshirt on, and these sons of bitches are still getting through.
0: They got through your leggings?
1: Yeah, I was still very itchy. I was still smacking. I'm like, oh, my God.
0: Well, as we've said, we're number two in the country in ticks here in Illinois. Number two in ticks, which have this new bite that will make you not like red meat, which is terrifying.
1: I don't think not like it. Yeah. I think it's be allergic to.
0: Eventually, if you're allergic to it, you can't.
1: There's a tick out here that can help me lose weight. Now we're talking.
2: That's a tapeworm. That's something different.
1: Yeah. I know you've been
0: looking
1: about it.
0: You've been looking for one on the dark web, a tapeworm, I remember.
1: Been shopping at Petco.
0: All right, so she says Apple. And by the way, I agree, there are more bugs. Last summer, I thought more than ever, and we had a mild winter, you know, the year before. This winter was one of the most brutal winters we've had in like 17 years as far as cold and snow that we got. So there should be less bugs so far. I don't know why already. It's like June and we already got bugs. Like
3: a lot of bugs out. I took a very stressed out walk last night. And a lot of bugs out there. And maybe more stressed. I still feel like they're on me.
0: And you're a lake guy now, so.
3: I'm a lake guy now. Yeah, you're right.
0: Is it starting to make you go, I don't want to be by the lake anymore?
3: I haven't noticed bugs by the lake yet. I wasn't walking by the lake last night. It was an urban terrain walk. I was walking throughout the streets of the city. But a lot of bugs out there.
0: Yeah, in the city with all concrete. Why do they want to be here?
3: Yeah. Go somewhere else.
0: If I was a bug, I'd go, you know, way out. I'd go to DeKalb.
3: Mm-hmm.
0: It's all this, you know, forest preserve. It's beautiful out there.
3: Not by me.
0: No. Why would I do that?
3: Ugh.
0: What company do you think wants to release 32 million mosquitoes into the environment? They say it's a good thing.
3: Is it the Acme Corporation? I mean, this sounds like a Looney Tunes plot. I guess my real guess, I'm going to guess Tesla. Their stock is down year over year. And I'm sure this is just another evil idea that Elon's cooked up.
0: Is Tesla stock down because the stock market's out of control?
3: In a good or bad way?
0: In a good way.
3: The stock market's good right now?
0: Oh, it's ridiculous.
3: Oh, this, well, that's not
1: don't
3: true.
1: You have a what's it called? Where they match it?
0: 401k. History of alternative.
1: Yeah. Son of a bitch. Don't you have one of those?
3: Yeah, but I don't know how to look at it.
1: That's not good.
0: You know what?
1: You need to log in and check. But when it's going well, so is your 401k.
0: I'm going to defend Case on this one because our company has its 401k, and you basically have to find your great-great-great-grandfather's maiden name to get in there. It's brutal.
1: That's so untrue. It's the easiest. And I know this because I've had to work at so many companies and transfer and do a bunch of stuff. It is so easy. It is a password and username.
0: I don't know.
1: And they email us, like, every day.
0: I had to call someone.
3: Who emails you every day?
1: I don't know. Should I say the company?
0: No, don't say the company.
3: Is that weird? Can she not say the company? Kenzie, text me the
1: company.
3: I don't know who's emailing me.
0: I know what she's going to say, but why give us another target for someone to hack into Kenzie's 401k and she can't retire? Why do that? I know it's not an uncommon company that handles our 401k.
1: I just texted you.
3: Okay, thank you.
1: But they email us, like, daily. Like, are you sure you don't want to look? I mean, they couldn't make it easier.
3: Oh, good to know. I haven't seen those emails. But I have a 401k. But everything is so expensive, I've never felt poorer before. I'm shocked to hear the stock market's doing well.
0: Yeah,
3: that feels like that shouldn't maybe gauge the way that our economy is based.
0: The stock market has nothing to do with the economy itself, actually.
3: Because it's
0: about the bigwigs at the top, you know, buying more. Like, for example, if you bought Tesla stock in 2017.
3: Yes.
0: It was $16.86. The stock was in 2017.
3: Mm-hmm.
0: It is $423 now.
3: Cool.
0: Yeah, I mean, they're not having a bad year either.
3: I understand that, but year to day, it's down.
0: I think
3: I'm looking at it right now. It's down 3%.
0: It is.
1: Because there was a time that it definitely peaked at one point and was insane.
0: Yeah. Well, yeah. It's
1: guys, like, my husband owns a Tesla. It was a long time ago. Is that a long time? But before anyone yells at me, it's been about 10 years, okay? And we are pretty pro-green car, trying to do something good. So keep that in mind. Tesla, don't be a jerk all the time.
0: Kenzie's email is...
1: Yeah. It's a little annoying because the green car initiative was a big one.
3: The greatest preamble I've ever heard.
1: Yeah. Just hold on.
0: That sounds like me.
1: I was gonna. Oh no! But there was a point in time where we bought the Tesla, and we're like, if we had bought stock instead of a Tesla right now, we'd both be retired because we'd have like $50 million.
0: Yeah, of course. Huh. Yeah.
1: And every time I saw the car, I couldn't help but think about that. It was really upsetting.
0: Yeah, it's the whole stock thing. It sucks because if you would have bought everything like 10 years ago, you'd be retiring right now.
3: I don't understand how the stock market works, and I don't think I'm interested.
0: You should be. But
3: because I don't want to be a part of that fat cat system.
0: You don't want to have like financial security.
3: No, that sounds stupid.
0: Sounds so horrible.
3: I want to go watch punk bands at Subterranean.
1: What do you mean fat cat system? What are you talking about?
3: All the big wigs on Wall Street. You know who I'm talking about.
1: Did you watch like Wolf of Wall Street last night or something? What do you think's going on?
3: No, I've never seen that movie. I don't know. The stock market feels gross to me.
0: Oh, there was a time when I became a day trader.
3: Yeah, like, see, I don't know. Like, I don't understand.
1: You were
3: what
1: a
3: that
1: day
3: is.
1: Trader?
0: Yeah, I didn't know what the hell I was doing. I got fired from Rock 103.5, which was the first radio station I worked at in Chicago.
1: And you're like, they're gonna make a movie about me. Yeah, radio host, day trader, billionaire.
0: They gave me like severance pay that was something like $7,000. And at that time, I was like, cool, I can live off this for a couple months easy. And so the first thing I did was open up a trading account, and I started buying stocks. And I was doing okay for a little bit. I go, maybe I can just do this. And then I lost everything. Damn AOL stock just tanked me.
3: Time Warner merger, tough one.
1: Reach brutal. Back out to the business, like, hey, about that stuff, Rand.
0: Hey, here's my demo tape. Maybe I can get back in the biz. Yeah. Just sold all my AOL stock. Can't buy dinner.
3: Yeah, I don't understand how any of that works.
0: Well, either way, it's down year over year, but Tesla stock's still in that 400 range. Kenzie, if she bought it back then, you'd have a Lambo by now. You could get rid of the Tesla and get a Lambo.
1: Yeah, the exact opposite of the green room.
0: That'd have been badass. All right, when we come back, we'll tell you what company wants to release 32 million mosquitoes into the environment. They say it's a good thing. So we'll tell you the company, why, and, you know, what their whole mentality is on it after Dexter and the Moon Rocks.

0: our Trap Queen conversation yesterday. We're going to recap that in about 10 minutes. I'll be reciting in poetry style the rap lyrics to Trap Queen and why. Well, we'll tell you all that in a couple seconds, but first we get to a fact that makes your brain go. This company wants to release 32 million mosquitoes into the environment. They say it's a good thing, and they want approval to go ahead and do this. Kenzie says it's Apple because they don't want us outside. It's a scam. These mosquitoes are not good, and they want us inside buying more of their products. Case first said the Acme Corporation. I can't wait to see that movie, by the way. The Wile E. Coyote Roadrunner movie that's coming out.
1: Oh, yes. I'm actually also excited for that. I'll go see it in theaters. You'll watch it years from now.
0: I'll watch it. I think it's still a ways off, or is it coming out soon?
1: It's coming out this summer.
0: Okay, cool. I can't wait to see it.
1: good talk.
0: But then Case pivoted and said it's probably Tesla. Because their stock's down year to year? Is that what you... I can't remember why we got in the stock conversation.
1: Yeah, their stock's down year to year, and I'm sure Elon found a new way to make billions that I'm sure will trickle down to all of us eventually.
0: Somehow releasing 32 million mosquitoes. It's neither of those companies, but you're both on the right path. It is Google. So Google wants to release up to 32 million they're calling good mosquitoes, and they want to release them in the country to help stop... Just before we get there, back up for a second. Mosquitoes are the deadliest animal in the world. Mm-hmm. They kill a million people a year, and they make hundreds of millions of people sick every year. There's nothing more dangerous on Earth than a mosquito. Think about that when we go outside next time you see one on your arm. And they say this is kind of a debugging. So what they're going to do is release good mosquitoes that they're calling. And the good mosquitoes, these are male mosquitoes that are infertile. They have a naturally occurring bacteria called Wolbachia, which makes them unable to have offspring with wild female mosquitoes.
2: We see this normal male population.
0: So the male mosquitoes, they can't bite or spread disease. And then the good bugs will stop the bad ones from reproducing because I guess the female mosquitoes, maybe the whore mosquitoes, want to have sex with these guys and they don't get pregnant.
2: So the guys aren't whores, but the girls are.
0: Well, I'm saying that
2: these whore women will have sex with these great guys.
0: These are great guy mosquitoes.
1: I love when that happens.
0: Yeah. And the whore mosquitoes, they will have sex and they'll think like, I can't wait. I locked them up for child support.
2: I can't wait to finally have a family. I wanted this my entire life.
0: And I'm not going to stick with this guy. I'm going to get the child support. It's going to be great. And then turns out they won't get pregnant because these guys are infertile. They won't be able to spread it. And eventually those mosquitoes will die and the good ones will take over the bad ones. In their theory, there'll be more good ones that are not going to spread disease or bite or have...
2: kind of like psychological warfare on the female mosquitoes.
0: Yeah, it is.
2: No one's going to tell them, so they're going to think it's them. They're going to go through a whole journey.
0: Yeah. Well, usually, like, you know, I want to believe women and support women.
1: You want to.
0: I do, the humans, but I don't want to support female mosquitoes at all.
1: And why is that again?
0: Because they bite me and take my blood.
2: Don't the guy ones do that too?
0: They all do it. But if
2: but you said you don't want to support female mosquitoes. Saying you're fine with guys doing it.
0: No, I'm not fine with guys doing it, but the females make more mosquitoes, more little ones that bite me too. The guys don't make any. Well, they kind of do.
2: You could make the argument that they're part of it equally.
0: They bang and they get out of there and then they leave and then this offspring that's unmonitored and they become hoodlums.
1: No,
0: and they
1: but I agree. We should direct our anger at the women.
0: Mosquitoes.
1: Yes.
0: The women mosquitoes.
1: Sure, yeah, whatever you say.
0: Yeah. I mean, if it leaks over in the humans,
1: what happens? Yeah, you know, what are we going to do?
0: I can't control the whole thing. Come on, you know?
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17: Did you know that almost half the vegetables and more than three-quarters of the fruit that we eat in this country come from just one state, California? Yeah, it's true. And according to a new report by the Environmental Working Group, a health advocacy organization, a lot of this produce is tainted with PFAS, which are sometimes referred to as forever chemicals. Why? Well, the EPA says pesticides keep America's food supply safe, abundant, and affordable. And of course, these chemicals are used in every state, not just California. Now, if you are worried, though, about how much you're consuming, the best thing to do is to buy organic produce, if and when you can. Organic or not, you should rinse all fruits and vegetables under running water. 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And as one epidemiologist told us, use a brush on sturdier items like carrots, potatoes, and cucumbers. I'm Dr. Sanjay Gupta, helping you live a better life.
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0: 38. Hey.
1: Who are the Remy boys?
0: I don't know.
1: Kenzie, also, do you know the Remy boys?
2: That's, it's the same thing. It's like being like Young Money. They, like, it's the group.
0: It's his, okay. It's his squad. He's got a good squad, Remy boys. Yeah. Then the refrain is, I'm like, hey, what's up? Hello. Hey.
2: I'm like, hey, what's up? Hello. Come on.
0: Seen your pretty ass soon as you came in the door. I just want,
2: you came in the door.
0: I just want to chill. Got a sack for us to roll.
2: Got a sack weed? For us to roll.
0: Is that weed?
3: I don't know, cop. Is that weed?
2: That's like a Bo Burnham skill. He's like, get him arrested. I don't know, sir.
3: You've never sounded more like a cop in your entire life.
0: Is that marijuana?
3: What's the line again?
0: So it says, I just want to chill, got a sack for us to roll.
3: Now,
0: I,
3: what do you think that might be?
0: Well, I like to chill, and a sack, I thought of food first.
3: Was it a sack of potatoes?
0: Yes, something.
3: Was it a cranberry song?
0: Something. All right, it continues. The married to the money, introduced her to my stove. Is that sexual?
2: No.
0: Oh.
3: I think it's sexist.
0: Show her how to whip it. Now she remixing for low. She my trap queen. Let her hit.
2: It's
0: the...
2: about. It's about like making drugs. Like,
0: yeah, let her hit the bando.
3: Oh, I thought when he was saying introduce her to the stove, like she's going to cook and clean for me.
2: No.
3: Like a woman from the 50s.
2: Because
3: like
2: she's a trap. She's a trap queen. So she's making money.
3: It's talking about Mary Tyler Moore.
0: Wait a minute. That's the, what is a trap queen? Is a trap queen someone that does weed?
2: No, that's not what they're cooking.
3: That does weed.
2: Oh, my God. Oh, my God.
0: A trap queen is a slang term popularized in hip-hop culture, describing a loyal, independent, and street-smart woman who fully supports her partner's hustle.
3: Did you look this up on PBS? Where was that from?
0: And there was a 60 Minutes about trap queens.
2: It's usually a drug-dealing environment.
0: Mm.
2: Usually.
0: Yep. All right.
3: Where were we? We're at the stove?
0: Well, should I continue to the rest of the refrain here?
3: Yeah, because you haven't even gotten to her lyric yet.
0: So she, my trap queen, let her hit the bando. We'll be counting up. Watch how far them bands go.
3: Clever.
2: Yeah, so making money.
0: Oh, this is a great line. We just set the goal talking matching Lambos.
3: You love Lambos.
0: I want a Lambo so bad.
2: And imagine making that one that matched.
0: God. Matching
2: Lambos. You're looking
0: Lambo.
2: For a side hustle. You could make meth at your house.
0: At 56 a gram, 500 grams, though. Man, I swear I love her. How she worked the damn pole.
3: Ah.
0: Oh, boy, stripper. Now he says, hit the strip club. We'll be letting bands go.
2: Yeah, so they go together. First off, how dare you be judgmental?
3: I have to save the audio of you going, oh, boy, stripper. That's the funniest thing ever said.
0: But here's the line in question, then. Here's the one that got the principal suspended.
2: Which is stupid.
0: Everybody hating, we just call them fans, though. So that's and then the last line is, in the love with money, I ain't never letting go. So that was yesterday on the show.
3: Do you feel like you have a better understanding of what a trap queen is now?
0: Oh, completely. It's somebody you want in your life.
2: You went home last night. I was like, get to the stove, bitch, Megan.
0: Yeah. Well, again, I didn't verify. Is the stove part, it is sexual?
2: No. They're making the drugs.
0: Oh, that's
2: they're
0: right.
2: Cooking them.
0: The stove making the math. That's right.
3: What would be sexual about it? What do you think that would mean if it was sexual?
0: Well, a stove has an opening.
3: Okay.
0: That's all I thought. I don't want to go any further.
2: A stove has an opening?
0: Yeah, you open up a stove.
3: You open up an oven, don't you?
2: You open up an oven.
0: But you got to do something with a stove, too, right? You got to open it up. I picture like those old stoves, like a smokestack on them, and you had to open them up. You put coal in there.
3: Like a kiln that you use for pottery?
2: I don't think that's what they were using. It wasn't a quick-fire pizza.
0: Yeah. Like a wood-fired pizza. That's what I was picturing.
3: Yeah.
0: So, that was... By the way, Case did save that. Oh, boy, stripper.
3: I just like that. Yeah. That made me laugh really hard.
0: Yeah. Now, this poor principal is still on suspension for everybody hating. We just call them fans, though.
3: Yeah, no updates there. I looked this morning to see if we had an update on her status, but as of now, she's still suspended.
0: That's upsetting.
3: And I think maybe, you know, we came to the conclusion yesterday, sort of off the air, and the text line did as well, that maybe this was a senior prank where they wanted to have a principal quote Fetty Wap, funny. We would think a harmless senior prank, all things considered, but this has really spiraled into a major news story.
2: It's like lawyers that they're like, whoa.
3: I mean, this is taking place in Jacksonville, and we're talking about it.
0: Yeah. Well, listen, it's, hashtag free O'Connell, or Mrs. O, as she wants to be called.
3: Mrs. O, yes.
0: That's how she said it wasn't her, because she always signs her name Ms. O, and they signed

0: at Mrs. O'Connell, who she wouldn't do that if she put everybody hating. I just called them fans, though.
1: Yeah, that was the smoking gun, sort of. If the glove doesn't fit, you must quit. A Fetty Wap gate.
0: Well, we'll stay on it. We'll keep you posted on whatever happens to her. I think we all three of us want her free.
1: Absolutely. Right? Hashtag free Miss O.
0: Yeah. And you know, we'll see how it all plays out.
2: Our haters coming for her.
0: Yeah. They just call them fans, though. That's what they be. They be fans. We'll get to sports here in about 6 minutes. Brian and Kenzie on Q101.

0: Brian and Kenzie on Q101. Coming up, we have Summerfest tickets on the line. If you beat Kenzie in trivia, you get those tickets. We give them away anyway. We're not going to let Kenzie keep the Summerfest tickets. Come on now. But to compete against them and grab them for yourself, 7:10. Get on the phones here in just about 10 minutes. We will do that coming up here with Brian and Kenzie on Q101.
1: 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Sports.
0: Certainly not the best for our baseball teams. Let's start with the Cubs. The Cubs lost to the A's 2-1. They've dropped 5 of 17 in its last 22 games. Wasted a solid pitching performance last night, by the way. They threatened in the ninth against Scott Barlow, putting up 2 runners on with no outs. But Alex Bregman struck out swinging. Seiya Suzuki flied out. And then Hogan Harris retired Ian Happ on a fly ball to center. Buzzkill. The Cubs got 3 of their 4 hits. 4 hits in the first 2 innings. So pretty rough after that. They had runners on second and third with none out in the first, but they only managed 1 run on Bregman's ground out to third. Again, only 4 hits. Not great. They'll do it again at Wrigley tonight. It'll be a beautiful night for baseball. And the Sox lost, too, 6-4. Highlight of it was Miguel Vargas hit a 2-run single for the White Sox, but they've lost 8 of their last 10 road games. So they'll be at the Twins. Day baseball today up there, so about 12:40 first pitch. After taking a year off, NASCAR will be back on the streets of Chicago next year, but they're going to move it. So it's always been July 4th weekend. It's going to be Memorial Day weekend. It's going to be Memorial Day race, so they're going to tie it in kind of at the same time the Sueños Music Festival will be that weekend, and they're going to put it...
2: Oh, so next year. Okay, I was like, we already did that.
0: Yeah, next year. Yep, we already did Memorial Day.
2: Missed it.
0: Yeah, you missed it, Kenzie. It's over. They already did it.
2: They did. Like, yeah. They're like, oh, shoot. Was that this weekend, NASCAR?
0: Crap.
2: Sit on their couch. It. Oh, my God.
3: Can you guys drive fast to Chicago? We can still get a race in.
0: So coming back next year, they took 1 year off, went to San Diego, but apparently I think the whole thing was about the time they were doing it, because now the taste of Chicago has returned to its, you know, nature is taking it back to where it should be, and July 4th weekend, in that first couple weeks of July.
3: Mother Nature did have a say in that, yes.
0: They moved it to September. I don't think anybody cared as much about the taste of Chicago, which is a tradition, so they're putting that back, and then they moved this to Memorial Day weekend. But that won't be a big problem, a mess, when you have the Sueños Music Festival and shutting down all the streets for the race that weekend next year. But it is certainly a better spot for it than July 4th weekend.
3: I'm sure those crowds will get along.
0: Yeah. But there's still NASCAR this year, by the way. They left Chicago for this year, but 4th of July weekend, they get a race returning to the Chicagoland Speedway in Joliet for the first time in 7 years. And that'll be Sunday, July 5th. So NASCAR is here in Chicagoland, just not downtown. Finally, we're looking for a vibe on the World Cup. McDonald's has launched the World Cup 2026 Happy Meals. Kenzie, do you care about the World Cup at all? Has it come into your life and your vision in any way possible? It starts next week.
2: I mean, I care about it as much as I care about all of the sports. So, like, I'll watch part of it. I'll have slight interest. Love that Shakira has the World Cup song. That was exciting news for me. I'm interested in that. Kind of like how I'm always interested in, like, who's going to do the Super Bowl halftime show. Things like that.
0: Sure.
3: But does Shakira have the World Cup song this year? I thought it was Jelly Roll that had it. That's
2: There's
3: real,
2: more
3: the
2: than one song.
3: Okay. Did Shakira do one for her country?
2: I honestly don't know. Okay. I know she's doing a World Cup song.
3: Okay.
0: Wait, are you serious?
3: Brian, I would never joke about Jelly Roll.
2: Oh, my God, it's horrible.
3: He has the World Cup theme song. Pull it up real quick.
2: Okay. One of them.
3: Because I know Shakira has one. Belle and Sebastian is doing a song for Scotland.
2: I believe Tyla has one.
3: Yes. No, Belle and Sebastian released a song yesterday that's like the Scotland World Cup theme song.
0: No disrespect to Belle and Sebastian, but shouldn't
3: careful,
0: it be,
3: tread lightly.
0: Shouldn't it be Dropkick Murphys for Scotland?
3: Well, they're from Ireland, not Scotland,
0: right?
3: Oh,
0: that's right. I get that confused all the time.
3: Okay, they're different countries. And let's put some respect on Belle and Sebastian's name. They were marvelous at the Salt Shed last week.
2: The official song, the FIFA World Cup official song, which is my thoughts.
3: Mm-hmm. So Jelly Roll must have the American anthem.
2: He must have the American or something stupid.
3: So type in Jelly Roll World Cup, Brian.
0: I got it, but it's Jelly Roll Karen Leone.
2: Yes.
0: And it's FIFA Sound Lighter, I think that's the name of the song. The official video. It's Lighter, is it called? The song's called Lighter.
2: Because he lost all that weight.
0: Certainly. Yeah.
2: That's what it's about.
0: What do you think so far?
2: Obviously, it does make you. It totally makes you think of the World Cup, right?
0: You know, by the way, so I hit it on. I didn't cue right to the lighter hook, but YouTube took me right there. Does that mean someone watched it before me? And
3: on your YouTube account?
0: Yeah, maybe.
3: Did your wife watch this?
0: My wife loves Jelly Roll, famously.

0: my soul, soul.
1: Oh my God.
2: Ugh.
1: Did AI make this?
3: No, just this mind of Jelly Roll.
1: I gotta say, he looks great.
3: Really? He looks great?
1: He lost so much weight.
3: Do you think he lost too much weight?
1: Not yet. He doesn't have that weird Ozempic head. Not yet. But he looks in proportion, I think, at least in this video.

0: sorry, was he a slave? What did Fred say?
1: So I don't know, is Karen Leon, is he a Hispanic, a big Hispanic singer?
0: Well, I think rapper.
1: Oh, is he a rapper? Because he's like behind Jelly Roll with a cowboy hat on.
0: Mm. He's going to have a feature. He's Mexican.
1: Oh, okay, because I want to get to him, but he looks like they just put him in there because it's World Cup and say, we got to have a Mexican guy in there.
2: Yeah, a Mexican guy.
1: We can't just have redneck Jelly Roll in there. I kind of want to get to his part. There he is. What's he saying, Kenzie? Can you translate?
0: I gotta be honest. I stopped listening to this song a long time ago. Okay. I couldn't tell you what Jelly Roll said.
1: No, not Jelly Roll. That's Karen Leon.
0: Sorry.
1: You're here for translation, Kenzie. What are you doing?
0: I'm sorry.
2: 805 checked and they said the intro to the song makes them think of a Home Depot commercial about how they can transform their garden in one weekend.
1: 1,000% they stole the Home Depot riff in this song.
2: This doesn't sound like a song that makes me want to play soccer.
0: Well, they're not talking about it at all. Like, what are they doing?
2: Chains and being shackled. That's weird.
0: Front of a Chevy truck and a cowboy boots.
1: But see, Kenzie, if the Spanish part here, if it says something about soccer, I'll play it again here real quick.
0: Oh my God, stop it.
1: What was
0: that? No, he's talking about like being like known in the streets. I'm not kidding.
2: Soccer-y?
1: Yeah, but he's got to put his rep out there before.
0: But I do love him.
1: He looks cool. That's why I wanted to get to his part.
2: The Mexican guy with a cowboy hat. I love that.
1: Yeah.
2: Shout out to Collins Western Wear.
0: I love that.
1: Roll. I was trying to find the lyrics of this thing. If they're out there.
0: The whole lighter.
1: Yeah.
0: What's it called? Lighter? Like.
1: Yeah.
0: Or is there a break? Is it lighter one word?
1: Yes. Like,
0: not
1: lighter.
0: Like light her up or something?
1: And trust me, I know we just did it 10 minutes ago with Fetty Wap. I'm not going to read lyrics to everything all day long, but we have to get through this. Never felt this free before. I'm high. I'm getting higher. Chains don't rattle no more. Good Lord, I'm feeling lighter. And this is Jelly Roll. Now, he went to jail, but he wasn't a slave, and it sounds like he's a slave that got free.
2: No, he was like selling pills to teenagers. Yeah. It was his own volition.
1: They were cold, way too heavy, wear me down like a broke-down Chevy, those chains, you see. Till my soul was good and ready, lay them burdens down. I was shackled, I was battling in a war with myself. I was praying my way out of hell. Same old boots, but they're off the ground. Devil, try to catch me now.
2: This isn't a soccer song.
1: Yeah, I'm looking for the soccer part, like, kick it.
0: Kick it!
1: Where's that part?
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1: I'll keep searching for that part. In the meantime, after the pumpkins, we got check-ins here from Buffalo Grove waiting for those Summerfest tickets. Thank you, Lisa. I see you in Buffalo Grove. They're coming up here right after the pumpkins in Clash with Kenzie.

0: 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We'll get to that in about 60 seconds, give you that update. But first, call right now. 312-967-8300 for your chance to get to Summerfest. 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
0: 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The big problem this morning is 57 North right before 99. That's backed up.
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11: A Better Life with Dr. Sanjay Gupta.
12: Eating a healthy diet is not only good for you physically, it can also keep your brain sharp as you age. According to a new study out of China, people who most closely followed the MIND diet slowed aging in key structures inside their brains by more than 2 years. The MIND diet is a combination of the Mediterranean diet, which we talk a lot about, and the DASH diet, which stands for Dietary Approaches to Stop Hypertension. All three of these diets are similar. But the MIND diet puts more of an emphasis on berries, beans, leafy green vegetables, fish, poultry, whole grains, olive oil, and nuts. You're not going to eat foods with a lot of saturated fat. We're talking cheese, butter, red meat, or anything fried. You really don't have to eat like this 100% of the time. That's the key. Just do the best that you can. I'm Dr. Sanjay Gupta, helping you live a better life.
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4: Well, here we go. We are competing for the Summerfest tickets and Jelly Roll performing July 4th weekend at Summerfest. If you want to go check that out, you can pick that day. You can pick July 4th weekend or June 18th and the 19th and June 25th, 27th. Dana can be competing for these tickets today. Dana, ahoy, tell us something about yourself.
5: Hi, I am celebrating my 40th birthday today.
4: Today? What was that again? Say again.
5: And I was just going to say, and I already did the take my sunglasses off so I can hear better thing.
6: Oh, there you go. There you go. Very smart. It helps.
4: Yeah. Just don't get an accident.
5: You know, it's
4: pretty bright out there. All right. Happy birthday. That's amazing.
5: Thank you. I'm so excited. I listen to you guys every morning when I'm driving to work. Clash with Kenzie is my favorite. So I'm just super excited to talk to you guys and play.
4: All right, well,
6: she's my favorite. Well, let's wave the toin. The coin.
7: What are we gonna wave, Kenzie?
6: We're gonna wave the coin toss. Okay, because it's her birthday, so she can go first.
4: Wow, very generous.
5: Thank you.
6: You're welcome.
5: Thank you.
4: Well, Kenzie, we'll see if it pays off or it doesn't pay off for either of you.
7: If it doesn't pay off for either of them, what are we, self-destruct?
4: I don't know.
7: What do you mean?
4: I don't know. Let's just get to the questions. All right, here we go. So Dana.
5: I appreciate that so much.
4: Dana, question number one. What does por favor translate to in English?
5: Please.
4: Please is right. You are on the board, Dana. Kenzie, mi casa, su casa translates to what in English?
6: My house is your house, baby.
4: My house, your house. There we go. Couldn't translate the jelly roll, the Hispanic rapper in the middle of that for me, though, could
6: I
4: you?
6: Wasn't listening.
7: Kenzie had long checked out.
6: He plays a rap verse that I've never heard before, and I'm like Googling different things anyways.
4: Kenzie, what is it? I'll translate.
6: Whoa, run it back. Hold on.
7: All right, 101 back to Dana.
4: Dana, what historical communication system used electrical signals sent across wires or via radio to convey a message? What historical communication system is what we're looking for?
5: Telegraph?
4: Telegram? That's right. Telegram? That, we count that case?
7: Yeah, we'll count that.
4: Sure. There you go, Dan. It's your
7: telegraph,
4: birthday.
7: Telegraph, telegram. It's the same thing.
4: It's your birthday. Kenzie? The Pony Express mail service relied on help from what animal?
6: A horse.
4: A horse. Poor horses. And they deliver...
6: To the name. I feel kind of guilty about that one.
4: They're delivering Sears catalogs, those poor
6: horses.
4: It's not
6: called Panda Express. They're like, it doesn't throw you off.
4: So 2-2?
7: Yeah, that was really funny, Kenzie. Yes, 2-2 back to Dana.
4: Dana, in 2016, Natalie Portman played the lead role in a biopic
6: We're really bad today.
4: What's that?
6: I said, you had Reed role.
7: Read the question.
4: What did
7: again?
4: I do wrong there?
7: You missed an L.
6: You said Reed role instead of lead role.
4: Oh.
7: Read the question again.
4: Like the toin cost?
7: Yeah.
6: I said we're horrible.
4: Okay, here we go.
6: Check it out.
4: In 2016, Natalie Portman played the lead role in a biopic about which first lady?
5: Jacqueline Kennedy Onassis.
4: Whoa, full name. There you
6: Good
4: go.
6: Lord.
7: Nice to be a fan.
4: No, there you go. Thank you, Dana. Dana's got three.
6: I would have said Jackie.
4: Jackie, ow.
6: Ow.
4: All
6: right,
7: 3-2 back to Kenzie.
4: Kenzie, what actor played the title character in the 2016 film Sully about pilot Sully Sullenberger?
6: Oh, Tom Hanks.
4: Tom Hanks is right. Great movie. Great movie. So, let's see. 3-3.
7: And back to Dana.
4: Dana, of the three Axis powers, Germany, Italy, and Japan, which was the first to surrender in World War II?
5: I am going to go with Japan just because of the atomic bombs.
4: That's a good logic, actually. If someone dropped an atomic bomb on me, I'm like, hey, I'm out. Cool. But that's not right. Kenzie, do you... Germany, Italy, Japan. Which one surrendered first, Kenzie?
6: Italy.
4: Italy?
6: Bunch of wussies, am I right?
4: Now, man.
6: Up top.
4: Now, man.
7: We did that.
4: The bomb hadn't been dropped yet, though. Italy would. I mean, Italy just heard about it. And they go, well, they got this bomb.
7: No, thank you.
4: You know, Japan.
6: Let's just, Oh, we take our gelato and roll. what are we doing?
1: We were just joking. We're sorry. Yeah.
4: Japan's like, they don't got a bomb that can blow up a whole city.
1: They would never do that.
4: They certainly wouldn't drop more than one.
1: And then we did.
4: Yeah, yeah.
1: Complicated legacy.
4: So 4-3.
1: And back to Kinsey. She can win and ruin Dana's birthday with the correct answer.
6: Oh. My guess is yellow.
4: That's wrong. Kinsey, what is the lowest army rank of a U.S. soldier?
6: Well, I would guess the lowest army rank is soldier, isn't it?
4: That's not right.
6: Okay.
4: There's a ranking system, and
6: Dana... Like, then there's, like, colonel, and it's like, isn't soldier what you start as?
4: They're all soldiers in theory, even the colonel.
1: Ideally.
4: So, Dana, can you answer that question? What is the lowest army rank of a U.S. soldier?
5: I believe it would be private.
4: Private, Kenzie. Remember the privates?
6: No, that sounds above soldier to me. A cadet, maybe?
4: They're all soldiers. They're all soldiers. All right, okay. So now that's an interesting turn of events because now Dana can win.
1: That's right, 4-4, back to Dana.
4: Okay, Dana, what novel is set on a desert planet inhabited by giant sandworms? What novel? Big sandworms.
5: Dune?
4: You said Dune is right, Dune is right. There you go. Happy birthday.
5: Yay, thank you. Oh, my gosh, that's awesome. Thank you guys so much.
4: Well, thank you, Dana.
5: That was so much fun. Kenzie, I am so honored to have played with you. You guys are awesome.
6: Oh, my God. Love you, girl. Happy birthday.
4: So you're going to Summerfest. And you get to choose the one-day tickets either June 18th, 19th, 25th, 27th, or July 4th weekend where Jelly Rolls play. You can go see that if you want.
5: Awesome. You guys, thank you so much. Best birthday present ever.
4: Oh, yes. Thank you, Dana. I want you to hang on, and Case will get your information. We'll do it again tomorrow at 7:10. We'll get you on the phones for Clash with Kenzie, with Brian and Kenzie on Q101.
6: Whoa.

0: Brian and Kenzie on Q101. And remember, tomorrow, Summerfest tickets, 7:10. In about 10 minutes, biggest story of the day. When that Bears bill didn't pass on Monday overnight, they did pass one law that's going to affect everybody that goes to school in Illinois. And we'll tell you what that is and how it affects you as a parent, as a kid, whatever. But I think it's outrageous. So that's coming up here in about 10 minutes, 7:50. In more exciting news, today is the day that Big Boy comes to town. Kenzie, you know what Big Boy is?
1: The burger place?
0: Great burger place, Frisch's Big Boy.
1: I love Big Boy.
2: Oh, I was going to guess Big Boy from Outkast.
0: Oh, that'd be good, too. That's Big Boy. Big Boy.
2: With an I.
0: B-O-I.
2: I thought you were implying Big Boy with an I.
0: It's neither.
1: Are you talking about the restaurant?
0: We're not. By the way, those still exist, Big Boys? Are they still around?
1: I said the last time I was at one was in Ohio. You and I have the Toledo connection, so
0: yeah.
1: I kind of thought that
0: they were still around. I don't know. I haven't seen one, but I'm not talking about the restaurant. Yes.
2: There's a ton of Big Boys still around.
0: Oh,
1: they're
0: good.
1: Very good.
2: A lot in Michigan.
0: Oh, good. Any in Illinois?
2: It doesn't look like it.
0: That's a shame.
2: I know.
0: Well, what is in Illinois is the million-pound steam locomotive Big Boy. It rolls in the Chicago area today. You can go see it today. This big-ass train. This is so...
1: Big-ass train.
0: I want to see this thing so bad. It's Union Pacific's Big Boy number 4014. It'll stop Wednesday in West Chicago at the Union Pacific Training Center as part of the 1 million pound train's first ever Northeast tour. This is, there's going to be like a mob scene over there. There's going to be thousands and thousands of people going to see this train today. And it's on display from 9 a.m. to 3 p.m. So coming up here pretty soon at that center in the West Burb. According to organizers, you have a chance to get a glimpse of the huge Legend on Rails. And it glides into town. Actually, last night it did. So it's ready to go, I believe.
2: Yeah, it's laying on the tracks right now. It's awesome.
0: Oh, Big Boy. Google Big Boy, Kenzie. Take a look at this guy. This big ass train coming through here.
1: I gotta put train after it. Well, I don't know if I want to put that in.
0: You don't want a Big Boy with that? What comes up if you just put Big Boy in, I wonder? Big Boy. When you Google Big Boy, the train comes up because it's overtaken the Google.
2: Oh, there you go.
0: All the searches for Big Boy. Big Boy Restaurants Wikipedia is the next thing up, though. Which is a shame.
1: I think I'd be more excited about that if I'm trying to be mean.
0: Oh, come on. This train.
1: I love Big Boy.
0: Are you excited about this, Kate? See this train?
2: Hell yeah. Trains are my favorite form of transportation. I'm excited about any train, especially a big one like this.
0: Yeah. I wonder if any of our listeners are going to go out there and see this
1: thing
0: today.
1: You know what? The pictures make it not look that big. It looks like a normal train. I understand because of the scale. That's hard.
2: That thing looks huge.
0: It's 1 million pounds.
2: Kenzie, it's 1 million pounds.
1: I don't know. Aren't all trains heavy?
2: Not this heavy.
0: I got kind of Google how much other train engines are, like the average train engine.
2: They're not 1 million pounds. This is called Big Boy.
0: Yeah.
2: What part of that do you not understand?
0: Yeah,
2: I'm so excited. I love any train, but especially this one.
0: You know what? The average train engine weighs about 200 tons or 400,000 pounds.
2: So this is twice as big.
0: More than twice as big as the average train engine.
1: I'm sure it looks really big in person, but via picture, it's hard because it just looks like a train.
2: No,
1: you know what
2: it looks huge. I don't know what you mean.
0: You're not far from West Chicago. You should go out there, Kenzie. You're closest to all of us to be out there to get a first view.
1: Can it, like, train to me? Like, why do I have to go to it? Can it, like, there's train tracks around here. Is it going to go through Elgin?
0: Well, it's going to go around the whole area. The first stop here is West Chicago.
1: Oh, so it's going to go to other stops? Yeah, what other stops?
0: I don't have the list of that. I know it's going other places. So, but more importantly, today, focus. Oh, here we go. The whistle stops are, let's see here. You know what? This might be the best stop here. Illinois whistle stops are Sterling, Rochelle, Springfield, and Girard. So... this is it for Chicago, I think, for our Chicago area, the biggest part of it. There.
1: Oh, so they only have downtown stops?
0: West Chicago. So it's the city of West Chicago. So not downtown. You just go south from you, and you're there.
2: Kids, you can,
1: I'm not good at that.
2: You
1: can't somebody go south. Can you tell me what I should drive close to?
0: I'll go to Google Maps. I'll get you a whole map.
1: Okay, give me like a landmark.
2: Real quick, A15 just checked in. They said, I work in West Chicago. My company is bringing employees there throughout the day.
0: Wow.
2: So they can see the train.
0: God. Big Boy.
2: That's a workplace. They get it.
0: Yeah. Why don't we take off and go?
2: We should be on the train.
0: I mean, it's 9 o'clock. If we can get to West Chicago in about an hour from here right now.
2: We should go.
0: Let's put on just like Metallica, the Black Album, and then head out there. There's people called foamers. And these are people that get so excited about trains that they convulse and they can't
1: foam at the mouth.
0: Basically, I mean, that's not, it's what they sound like. Here's the sound of a foamer of a big train coming. I haven't previewed this completely to know if there's swear words in it.
1: Oh God.
0: So I'm kind of raw dogging this audio. It says excited train guy. He's a foamer. And this is what might be happening out there today.
3: Oh my God. Woo! Listen to that horn! Oh my God! Oh, she's beautiful! She is beautiful! Yeah! All right! Oh my! Oh! Oh! Oh, oh no! It's a BL2 too! Oh! Oh! The SNC-52! Oh my God! Oh, we're gonna watch this. Oh, this is special.
0: It's a long video. I'm not gonna keep going. That's your excitement, Case. You're gonna get out there and do that.
2: Well, that's how I feel about everything I'm excited about. That's, that guy just sounds like me.
1: Tyler texted and said, "This is the Michael Jackson trance."
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11: Did you know that almost half the vegetables and more than three quarters of the fruit that we eat in this country come from just one state, California? Yeah, it's true. And according to a new report by the Environmental Working Group, a health advocacy organization, a lot of this produce is tainted with PFAS, which are sometimes referred to as forever chemicals. Why? Well, the EPA says pesticides keep America's food supply safe, abundant, and affordable. And of course, these chemicals are used in every state, not just California. 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
4: All right, coming up in 3 minutes, the big story involves a ban in Chicago schools, or Illinois schools, I should say, that got snuck through when they were trying to get a Bear Stadium duel overnight on Sunday night. And we'll talk about that in just 3 minutes. Pretty shocking, I would say. It's Brian and Kenzie on Q101.

0: Just after 8 o'clock, we have tickets for a very unique show. Our friends OK Go, a band we've been with here at Q101 for 20 years. They're playing Gallagher Way at Wrigley Field a week from Saturday. This is epic. We'll have four packs of tickets for it, and that's coming up just after 8 o'clock.
1: Brian and Kenzie, the biggest story of the day.
2: Q101.
0: Well, Monday we talked all about the Illinois legislature trying to get some bill passed so the Bears would build in Arlington Heights. It would be a deal on them for tax breaks, and it didn't go through.

0: no reason to talk about it anymore for a while because it just gets annoying of this back and forth to Indiana and Arlington Heights, and they're going to be at Soldier Field. That's where we're going to end up.
1: And correct me if I'm wrong, but the house goes on vacation now? They have summer break?
0: They don't come back till November.
1: Is that real?
0: That's real.
1: They don't come back until November?
0: Yeah.
2: Oh, my God. I so have the wrong job. It's unbelievable.
0: No kidding. I heard about a mayor in our area recently that makes, in a suburb, that makes $350,000 a year as a mayor.
2: In a suburb?
0: In a suburb.
2: Which suburb?
1: And is he single?
0: For either of you?
1: I think kids, he's in the market.
0: Oh. Well, it looks like it's sidetracked on that right now. But the thing that got snuck through Sunday night was a ban going to Illinois school. So, and all that hubbub about the Bears, this got snuck through, and I'll let CBS 2 tell the story.
3: When this bill is signed into law, it will impact K through 12 students at Illinois' roughly 850 public school districts and will impact the 2027-2028 school year. Today, Governor Pritzker said the move will enhance learning across the state. The legislation amends the current school code to require a bell-to-bell ban on cell phones for K through 8 students. High school students are allowed a little more flexibility during lunch and passing periods. The ban does not include school-issued devices used for educational purposes. It also includes some notable exceptions, including cell phone usage related to medical needs, education plans, English learner support, and student caregivers. When it comes to penalties, schools cannot enforce the policy with fees, fines, suspensions, expulsions, or police involvement.
0: Okay, so what is the Illinois lawmakers passed Senate Bill 2427 requiring all public and charter schools to ban student cell phone use during the day, K through 12, and Pritzker supports the measure. The policy applies to cell phones, smartwatches, tablets, gaming devices, whatever, throughout the day. Now, me being Gen X, didn't have a cell phone in high school. Kenzie and Casey, you both had to have cell phones, I imagine, in high school.
1: I had a cell phone in fifth grade.
0: No way.
2: So yes. I didn't have one until, I forget if it was end of junior high or beginning of high school. So I'm like one of the last generations where I teeter. Like I had a childhood without a lot of electronics, but then also like a teenage year with all of it, you know?
0: Yeah.
2: And so high school, it's like all that stuff really started kicking in.
0: And so this is my curious nature because I didn't have a cell phone in high school or school, whatever.
1: Do you remember when you got your first cell phone?
2: Oh, 45, right?
0: Yep.
1: It was your 80th birthday.
0: Yep. For my 80th birthday, my great I got the Zach Morris brick phone.
1: Car phone.
0: Yep. I remember you don't know this. You don't remember car phones where you turn on the car and it went like, brrr, and it made this big noise. It had the power
2: on. You do because you were an adult when it came out.
0: I know. I was. I was an adult.
1: I've seen car phones in movies, but that's interesting because I never hear the sound.
0: There was a big it was kind of comforting because I got
2: like
0: my car.
2: Like dial-up starting, you mean?
0: Kind of, like almost like the old internet sound. It was almost like that.
2: Grandpa, and tell us about your...
0: That's right. And but it was cool to say, hit me up on my car phone. If you need me, I'll be on my car phone.
1: Was it cool to say that?
0: It was.
1: Did it imply that you were rich?
2: Yeah, if you have money with a car phone.
0: You used to have to pay by the minute.
1: Oh, my God. And you never shut up.
0: Oh, my God.
2: Could you imagine getting a call from Brian? You're like, I'm never going to financially recover from that. I can't do it.
0: But you could on the Motorola phone, you could watch the timer. So how long you were talking. I guess you can do it on your phone now, too. But it was like this digital screen. And I sit there and see it like timing up to the next minute. And I go like, okay, I got to go by. Because I didn't want to pay
2: like
0: for another
2: taxi
0: minute.
2: Was it like a taxi where like you could see the time and the money?
0: You couldn't see the money, which would be epic. It was something like 15 cents a minute or something like that. It was a lot when it added up. I mean, you'd have a cell phone bill.
2: I mean, that's honestly a lot now. I don't want to 15 cents a minute.
0: Yeah, it was something like that, I think. Because I remember your cell phone bill might be like $24, and 1 month it was $110.
1: Because you met somebody, you wanted to talk to them a lot. Yeah.
0: And then sometimes they'd have unlimited after 9 o'clock.
2: Oh, that's right. I do remember that.
0: So you just start calling everybody at 9. Like, hey, man, you up? Let's just start talking.
2: That's how you knew he wasn't that interested in you. If he wasn't willing to call you at 9, leave him. He's calling the other bitches before 9. You're the free bitch.
0: He's going, Kenzie, yeah, I'm sorry, I'm working my second hustle again. I can't call you till 9:01. I can't get in there. 9:01, let's make that plan to talk there. So I remember all that. I took actually the brick phone, so the portable cell phone that at one point had this huge like box with it.
2: Yes.
0: And I took it to Soldier Field to do call-ins from Rock 103.5 for the U2 show there.
1: Oh, my God.
0: Yeah.
1: Did you take Abe Lincoln to the show?
0: Yeah, me and Abe Lincoln went.
2: That's where he got shot.
0: Yeah.
2: it?
0: Yeah, yeah.
2: Oh, no.
0: He wasn't watching a play. He was watching you two. Common misconception.
4: What tour was it? The Akshung Baby Tour?
0: I think that was the Zoo Tour.
4: You don't need to look it up. There's so many other things we have to talk about. You don't need to look it up.
0: So it was the Zoo Tour. But I kept saying to my boss at the time, I go, they're not going to let me take this phone in. And I walked in and the guy saw him and he went, just go on. Just go in. They didn't even care back then. There was no metal detector. They said, go on in with this big brick phone that could have been a bomb. I'm taking it to the YouTube show.
1: Somebody crazy could take a bomb into Soldier Field.
0: Yeah, no one cares.
1: Thank God I'm normal.
0: God, yeah. So I did the call-ins. It sounded great. I'm like, hey, live at the YouTube. I probably got brain cancer coming up pretty soon from that damn phone.
1: Yeah, they're playing one. Yeah, they're playing Sunny Bloody Sunday.
0: Yeah, it was a phenomenal show.
2: Oh, my God, Abe.
0: Yep.
2: He's down.
0: Yeah, but now they're doing with or without you. Abe, you okay? Yeah, I do. All right. So that's my history of the cell phone right there. We're not even getting to the band in school yet, but that's my history of the cell phone.
2: I remember I did have a cell phone in high school, and we weren't allowed to have them in class. So if a teacher saw your phone, even if you weren't using it and you put it on your desk, they would take it. So it'd be in your pocket, in your backpack, or in your locker. But there was always like a couple a-hole teachers who were like aggressive even in the hallway about it. And my dad texted me and asked me to call him. And so I did so in between classes. And this one teacher who's always just a pain in the ass was like, give me your phone. And I'm like, no, I'm talking to my dad. Like, no. I'm on the phone with my dad. I'm like, no. And he goes, give it right now. And I started running and he was chasing me down the hallway. And I'm like, Dad, I gotta go. But I'm like, this is very confusing. My parental guardian said I have to call him, and I'm going to yell at my it's in between the classes. What am I not learning right now?
0: Can you imagine being a teacher trying to take Kenzie's phone?
1: I can't imagine being a teacher trying to teach Kenzie, let alone take her phone.
2: No. Like, you want to talk to my dad about it? What do you want? Like, I'm on the phone with my dad. What do you think I'm doing? I'm like on the phone with QVC.
0: Oh, God.
1: Kenzie, did you ever bite a teacher?
2: No, but I got in many arguments with teachers.
1: Okay.
0: Where'd that come from?
1: I just feel like Kenzie might have been a teacher.
0: Like seven teachers are trying to shake her down.
1: Yeah.
0: Like it's a prison riot.
1: So you understand where I'm coming
0: from. I actually do.
1: Yeah.
0: I get to go, ah! She's foaming at this, like, they're trying to, like, you know, put a muzzle on her. It's like, ah!
2: Yeah, I mean, whatever.
1: I understand why I asked, right?
2: I had, like, a really mean English teacher at one point, too, who was just, she wanted a movie to be made about her. Like, she wanted to be the Freedom Writers, like, so bad. And, like, she failed one of my papers. I was in advanced placement English, by the way, so I wasn't, like, slacking off. And I was like, how is this an F? And she goes, I just wanted to see if you had it in you to redo it, no matter what. And I go, you don't just fail people? Like, I don't know what you're doing. Like, I have to work a full-time job. I don't have time to read, like, do your little things. So I was like, yeah, I'm not going to do your class anymore. I'm not going to do your little fun, like, I know you're trying to be inspirational or something. Like, get off Pinterest. There's not going to be a movie about you. You have to move on. And this is going to sound really mean, but she was being very mean to me. Okay? In fact, she told me to shut up in the middle of class once, and then it wasn't me talking. It was this Asian girl. I swear to God, because I know her, and it was Victoria Klinky, and she was the one talking. And she came up to me, and she yelled at me to shut up in front of everybody, but then pulled me aside when nobody was watching to be like, sorry, I found out it wasn't you. Instead of apologizing in front of everybody, she was just, like, super bitchy. And she was going through, like, a very publicly known divorce. And she pulled me aside, and she goes, you know, if I were your parents, I'd be nervous about where you're going in life. And I go, why? Because you're crushing it? Like, you're coming from you? I'm not super concerned. And we didn't talk much after that.
0: Kenzie's not trying to be mean right now.
1: No, she's not trying to be mean. She just shamed a woman for her divorce.
2: Well, you know what? She was shaming me for everything else. And I was the only, like, I feel like she really targeted me because I think she was racist. I'm just going to say it.
0: Oh, jeez.
1: But she was nice to the Asian kid.
0: Yeah.
2: Yeah, I know, but Asians are known for smartness. So I think she let it slide. Like, well, she's a genius. I think she was personally coming for me.
0: Okay, selective racism. Okay.
2: It was selective.
0: Can I bring up one more thing about old school cell phones? We're talking about the cell phone ban in Illinois. that got passed overnight. It's not going to start till the 27 season school year.
1: Which, by the way, that is funny in itself to me.
0: Yeah, why couldn't they get it done next year?
1: Kids, you get a whole other year of playing on your phone. Make the most of it.
0: It's going to be the dumbest year for kids next year because they're going to use the phone all the time. Yeah. SAT scores will be at a record low in Illinois next year. But somebody checked in when I was talking about all the old school cell phone stuff with the car phone. Someone said, you didn't even mention roaming charges.
1: Yeah, I've only heard of that. I don't know what that is.
0: That means if you went out of, let's say, whatever carrier service, which, by the way, your service might be a neighborhood in Chicago, not the whole area. So you go out of that, it says all of a sudden you're roaming.
1: How did you get different services?
0: Because it would have to pick up a cell tower somewhere else, so it was roaming out of the normal, I guess, area that whatever your provider would cover.
1: Did it know where your home was?
0: No, but it knew if you were outside of that area. And then it would become roaming.
1: Okay.
0: And once I got a cell phone bill for $1,100 once because it roamed and I didn't know I was roaming.
2: That's terrifying. And roaming what? You weren't even getting to you.
0: I'm just roaming trying to get some. You know what I mean?
1: And that's a crime now? Yes,
2: put out my roaming signal.
0: God, it was brutal. You could dispute it and they'd always like, okay, fine, I'll give it back. You'd always call to dispute things.
2: Well, I remember I got a huge international phone call charge once and I'm like, that's bullcrap. I was talking to anybody internationally. And so I called like the service to complain. I'm like, I talked to no one internationally. They go, it was somebody in Canada. I'm like, F, I forgot that's international.
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0: Ah, damn it. Canada. Crap. International.
2: You got me. I forgot. They're so similar. I forgot.
0: Ah, dang it.
2: Ah.
0: All right. Well, kids have to deal with that in a year and a half. Their
2: phone's going to be calling me running in the hallway.
0: We'll have OK Go tickets coming up, a four-pack after Oasis, Brian and Kenzie, Q101.

0: Brian and Kenzie on Q101. We're just talking about the cell phone ban. Starting in the 27 school season in Illinois, that law passed when the Bears law didn't pass, or the Bears bill didn't pass. That was on Sunday night. And by the way, that Oasis was for Debbie in Round Lake. So thanks for listening in Round Lake today. Appreciate you so much. We have those OK Go tickets in about 60 seconds. Kenzie, what do you have on the text line?
1: Okay, so Megan texted in, and she said, when I was in high school, we had pagers.
0: Yes.
1: And I have to ask you, Brian, I don't understand exactly how pagers work. Because people be like, oh, I got a message. And I'm like, but I know it had to be really short. And I don't really get how they sent messages because they didn't have, like, the keyboard texting yet.
0: So there was different levels of pagers. I'm not sure if she's talking about the random pager where you could just ping someone and call them. You could leave some of them. You could leave a voicemail on it, then you called that pager number.
1: No, it was
0: number.
1: Audio.
0: You could do that. Sometimes they had a little screen, and you could text in like your number. It would the number, and then put 911 on it, meaning you got to call me right away.
2: Oh, smart.
1: But how would you do? How would you do that? There was no like keypad to do that.
0: There was a way to do it with the flip phone. You could do it on that. You like type it in with those letters, just like you used to old text that way.
1: What if you had a flip phone? Why would you need a pager? I thought that was like way before.
0: Because some people didn't have the phone to call in on them. Some people there was a transition period where people had only pagers and didn't have a cell phone. Or if they had the cell phone, you still wanted the pager because it didn't ring and interrupt you.
2: Was the pager, you're saying the pager had the same version of texting that the old cell phones had?
0: Some of them did.
1: Like a T9?
0: It depends on what era of pager they're talking about, because pagers got pretty advanced where you could actually put a whole message like texting to the pager on the screen. Mm. You could do it that way. But like you said,
1: those have always confused me. No matter how many times I ask the question, I don't get it. Like, and then the voicemail, could it be left pager to pager? It had to be phone to pager.
0: I'm trying to see like which one she's talking about. But like you would dial the pager phone number, and then you could either type in a message like the callback number, or sometimes leave a voice message, or put a message on their little screen if it was a pager that had a screen. Mm. Some didn't have screens.
1: So then what would happen if there's no screen?
0: It would just beep, and then you'd call your pager.
1: But you'd call everybody you know?
0: No, you'd call your pager like a voicemail on your voicemail on your phone now. You call the pager number yourself.
1: But you have the pager. Why would you call the pager?
0: Because you had to call the pager to get the voicemail off the pager.
1: So you'd have to find a phone to call your pager to figure out who pinged you?
0: Correct.
1: Holy
0: It would say something like, it would say, when you called your pager, it would say, put in your voicemail PIN number too.
1: So you had to go find a phone. You couldn't do this via pager.
0: On those early ones, yes. You had to find a phone, call the pager, get your voicemail.
1: You just have a pager that would beep. And you're like, I got to go debunk this now?
0: Yeah, because that was the transition from answering machines in the home to having your own personal pager number. That's me. That's on me, that pager. It's my number.
1: Okay.
0: So, yeah. It was necessary at the time.
1: That's crazy.
0: It was vital.
2: So I'd have a pager. It would beep. I would find a payphone. I would call the pager number.
0: Yeah, your number.
2: And then I would hear, a message from you saying, like, do you want to go get a beer?
0: Yes.
2: Oh, my God.
1: And then you'd have to call that person, too.
0: And then you'd call them back and say, no, I don't want a beer with you.
1: And then they'd have to find a phone. And then
0: and they'd have to find a phone. And,
1: oh, my God.
0: And so on and so on. On Q101. All right, you want to go see OK Go? Very unique concert coming up. Gallagher Way at Wrigley Field a week from Saturday. We got 4 packs of tickets. And you call right now. Call your pager. And Case will call back your pager and give you the tickets. Text in your pager number so Case will call you a random pager number.
1: A random selection. Oh, my God. You'll find out if you want in about 45 minutes.
0: So, okay, go. 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
16: For the ninth year in a row, Finland has been named the happiest country in the world. That's according to the World Happiness Report put out every year by the Wellbeing Research Center at the University of Oxford in the UK. Two other Nordic nations, Iceland and Denmark, came in at numbers 2 and 3. Now, having spent quite a bit of time in these countries over my 2.5 decades as a journalist, I can tell you that this is not at all that surprising. There's an entirely different way of thinking in these countries. We before me, you might say. In other words, the mentality is less adversarial and much more, we're all in this together. One other interesting thing that came up was that no matter where someone lived, the more time they spent on social media, the less happy they were. Want to smile? It's simple. Put your phone away for a bit. I'm Dr. Sanjay Gupta, helping you live a better life.
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0: The Hammer Alley Podcast, an 80s flashback mockumentary. 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
8: All right, if you just joined us, we're discussing the cell phone ban that got passed overnight on Sunday when they were trying to get a Bears bill passed, and that didn't happen. But the cell phone ban in schools K through 12. We'll talk about this a little more, give you more of the information again as people continuously texting in. We went through a whole nostalgic journey of pagers and cell phones just a few minutes back. But you can keep checking in, 312-967-8300. And we'll lay it all out for you again. And we want to get into the real meat of it, which why we wanted to talk about it, was using cell phones in school. And I'm fascinated by it because I didn't have that. Kenzie and Case did. We'll talk about that more after Matt Mason. It's Brian and Kenzie on Q101.

0: It's Brian and Kenzie on Q101. So we started the conversation at 7:50, the big news story of the day. And it's really the whole week, because when they tried to pass the Bears bill in Illinois on Sunday night, they didn't succeed there, but they did pass a cell phone ban for schools in Illinois coming up, and they call it a bell-to-bell rule. So it's K-8 students. The ban applies throughout the entire school day. High school students will have a little bit more flexibility. And it doesn't start till the 27 year. In fact, let's listen to the news report one more time from CBS2 as they explain it and lay it all out.
1: When this bill is signed into law, it will impact K through 12 students at Illinois' roughly 850 public school districts and will impact the 2027-2028 school year. Today, Governor Pritzker said the move will enhance learning across the state. The legislation amends the current school code to require a bell-to-bell ban on cell phones for K through 8 students. High school students are allowed a little more flexibility during lunch and passing periods. The ban does not include school-issued devices used for educational purposes. It also includes some notable exceptions, including cell phone usage related to medical needs, education plans, English learner support, and student caregivers. When it comes to penalties, schools cannot enforce the policy with fees, fines, suspensions, expulsions, or police involvement.
0: Well, what can they penalize them for? How are they going to penalize them?
2: I'm assuming they're just going to take phones if they see them.
0: You know what?
2: Oh, you can pick it up at the end of the day in the office.
0: Good luck taking my phone from my hands, teacher.
3: No kidding.
0: Good freaking luck.
2: That's what I mean. This is actually going to lead to way more drama than they're signing up for.
3: You know, not a lot of people know this about Brian. He has a "Don't Tread on Me" sticker on his car, but it's for a cell phone, and so nobody takes his phone from him.
0: Take my gun from my cold, dead hands.
3: It's your right. iPhone instead.
2: Yeah. You got those balls hanging on the back of your car.
0: God, I hate those.
2: Teabag in the road.
0: Oh, God.
2: Hell yeah, Brian.
3: If you see a rogue with truck nuts and a "Don't Tread on Me" sticker, that is Brian Haddad from Q101.
2: And texting while driving. Good luck, officer.
0: If a teacher tried to take the phone back, it's like, you and what army, son?
2: Modern day William Wallace. Am I right, Brian?
0: Damn right. Oh, my
2: freedom.
0: God. Freedom!
3: So no fees, fines, suspensions, expulsions, or police activity are allowed when it comes to, you know, if a student breaks the cell phone ban. So I think what's going to happen is you're going to see a lot of teachers amateur wrestling students in the hallway for their phone. Winner take all.
0: Yeah.
2: Well, this is stupid. It should be a classroom ban. There's no reason to punish a kid or take their phone if you see them using it in the hallway or at lunch.
3: Well, high schoolers are going to be able to use it in the hallway and at lunch.
2: Right, but junior, like my son's in junior high. Do you know how many times things have updated where, like, hey, honey, we're actually going to pick you up from school, no bus, or that, like, things like that actually have adjusted during the day many times during the school year. So there's no reason they shouldn't be able to look at their phone outside of class. Like, they're in trouble because while they were grabbing stuff out of their locker, they looked at their phone. That's dumb.
0: Well, here's what they say also. It goes further in the bill where they say, so I didn't know how it was because I didn't have phones. I'm a Gen Xer. Didn't have phone in there except for that big brick phone that Zach Morris and where Abe Lincoln got shot. I called it in at Soldier Field at the U2 show. But Case and Kenzie did. And I said to Case earlier, I said, well, what did they do when you had your phone? Could you leave it on the desk? Did you have to put it in your backpack? Like, where was the phone? And you pretty much said it's just out there, and then you could still sneak in and the teacher wouldn't see it.
3: Well, I was just in high school, meaning I graduated in 2017. And so when
0: Kenzie, Case was just in high school.
3: I was just in high school. I'm very young.
0: He's 27 years old. He was just in high school.
2: You gotta have a reunion.
0: You're almost at your 10-year.
3: Do people go to the 10-year? I thought that was a lame one to go to.
0: No, 10-year is a good one.
2: I'm never going to any. I think they're all lame.
3: I didn't like high school either, but I at least have like two friends that I want to go see.
2: Oh, don't you see them already though? Like, it's the modern age. Like, everyone's kept up with each other because of like Facebook.
3: Yeah, it does feel like I was just there. Like, I actually want to talk about the reunion stuff at another time because I'm fascinated by this.
2: Yeah.
0: Okay. By the way, 10-year was awesome. I loved it. Anyway, go ahead.
2: Of course you did. I got
0: hammered, man.
3: Well, you got hammered in high school, not just at the 10-year.
0: Junior high, too. All right, so back to what happened when you had your phone on in the school.
3: Well, I'll say that I was in high school during an age in which technology was rapidly being embraced in high school. So I would have a cell phone out. I took notes on an iPad. I had a laptop that I was free to use in class, whatever. So my senior year, I didn't hear anything that was going on. Yeah, I was fully engrossed in technology. And I think the shift that will happen is I think you'll start to see these elite private schools start bragging about, oh, our students do essays pen and paper style. We don't use technology. And I think a lot of the technology implements are going to be, unfortunately, foist it on to low-income schools going forward. That being said, in terms of cell phones and usage when I was in high school, most teachers had no cell phone policy, period, other than don't use it. But there was no way to enforce that. I would have one teacher who said the cell phone has to be out in the left-hand corner of your desk, face down. If it moves, I'll know. I'll take it from there. Another teacher I had like a basket where everybody would put their cell phone in. But unless you were doing that and physically taking it off of that person, you were using your phone every second of class. There's no, it's just, it's human nature.
0: Well, they say they're going to put this, I don't know if it's like the Yonder bags or a shelving system somewhere where you walk in and kind of put your phone like you see in movies when cops take their gun off when they go in there and they put it up on this rack thing. And then you can't, if they tried to stop me from getting my phone when I hear a sound across the hall, it'd be like in the movie 300 when the Persians were trying to stop Leonidas. I mean, there's no way I'm not getting to that phone to see who just texted me. Get out of the way, because I'm coming.
3: Well, because you don't know the feeling of, like, texting your crush in the middle of the school day.
0: Oh, my God. I don't.
2: When did we pass notes? See, because I had it halfway through. So, like, junior high, we were passing notes.
0: And then they just started texting you.
2: And then high school,
0: you.
2: We had texting.
0: Mm-hmm. And then once texting started, Kenzie was just barraged with all these texts. Hey, Kenzie, will you go out with me? Hey, Kenzie, will you go out with me?
3: And see,
0: Kenzie.
3: I had bad handwriting, so notes weren't great for me. But texting, that's handwriting free. I could, my poetry could come through crystal clear.
2: So you don't have kids.
0: Your poetry.
3: I've been known
2: the
3: to.
2: Words, the Shakespearean.
3: I've been known to write a love letter or two.
0: You remember any of those up top of your head, your love letters?
3: Oh, please make out with me. Please, please, please, please, please.
0: Kenzie, will you go out with me?
3: I'm so lonely.
2: Check yes or no. I remember, like, there was a really, okay, kids write, like, stupid stuff. You know, like, kids' sense of humor is just, I mean, it was trash. It was trash when I was young. It's not great. Okay. So there was, like, a letter going around, and none of it made sense. People would write something random. Kids loved, remember the mustache era, or they would, yes. like, draw a bear and just write "rawr" next to it. It would be stupid.
3: Did your high school, Kenzie, this is specific for your age group, was your high school overtaken by Kony 2012 propaganda?
2: Kony?
3: Yeah.
2: I don't think so. It was overtaken by turquoise and mustaches.
3: Okay, no, but you don't remember the Kony 2012 video? Because that hit my high school like a meteor.
2: Wait, now I gotta look it up.
3: That was something that kids would write a lot in the same vein as a mustache or the color turquoise, which is a really funny
2: poll.
3: Wait,
2: what was it?
3: That was the video about the guy in Africa who was being mean to children. Do you guys not know what Kony 2012 is?
0: I don't think so.
3: I'm not crazy for knowing what Kony 2012 is. I can't be alone.
2: There's a short film called Invisible Children.
3: Yes, Kony. That's what it was.
2: What?
3: You guys don't know about Kony 2012?
2: Why is that a funny thing to write on like a letter?
3: It wasn't necessarily funny. It was more of like, it was the first bit of like action you could take as a child.
2: I don't remember that
3: you
2: at all.
3: You guys don't know this?
0: I don't think I know it. I don't think I do.
2: Oh, I even God. Spelled it wrong. That's what I don't know. And I did C-O-N-Y. It's K-O-N-Y.
0: She spelled it like a Coney dog because she's hungry.
2: I like Coney Island.
3: She did Skyline Chili.
2: Sorry. I didn't know.
0: Oh, man.
2: But my mom went through everything ever. I had no privacy. And she went through my bed, which is whatever.
3: Yeah, you pass it on to your children, so.
2: I do. I'm up in there. What's going on? What are we doing? And you're never going to see me on the news like, I had no idea. I had an idea I was in his room all the time. I'm looking. But my mom, like, confiscated this note and read the whole thing. And it would just get passed around. It had random scribblings on it. My mom thought everything was a code for sex and drugs. She's like, oh, what does this bear mean, huh? I'm like, this is a picture of a bear. Oh, really? Sunshine? I'll see you outside? See you. Everything on that letter in her mind was detrimental sex and drugs. I was a drug dealer. I was selling myself. And I had to explain that it was gibberish, and she did not believe me at all.
0: By the way, Case, the Kony 2012 is blowing up the text line right
3: now.
0: I
3: know.
2: I don't know this.
3: Kenzie, you're
2: somebody said it's the most unfunny thing.
3: That's the most funny, unfunny thing, in fairness. So, Kenzie, you're so susceptible to conspiracy theories and things of that nature. You would love Kony 2012. You got to watch this
0: I
3: video.
0: Can't play audio of it, right?
3: No, I wouldn't.
0: Okay.
3: Because it's not
2: Why?
3: Funny.
2: It's not. What is it, though? I need, like, a snippet of something.
0: Well, we'll do it in the break, I guess.
3: Yes.
0: We'll take a look. Because I guess it's not going to help if I raw dog audio for Kony 2012.
3: No, it's not going to help if you raw dog Kony 2012. That's going to do us no favors.
2: So, like, what class did this play in?
3: This was something. Well, I remember I had an English comp teacher, which was like the fancy name for writing. I don't know if you guys had English comp too.
2: Yes,
3: English composition.
2: Yes, yes.
3: Okay, Brian, did you have that?
0: I learned how to composition.
2: Typewriting.
3: Typewriting. But
0: an electric typewriter, thank you.
2: You had to push it.
3: God, you're so young and hip on your electric typewriter.
2: How dare you?
0: Electric.
3: But we had an English comp teacher who was obsessed with the idea of Kony 2012 and stopping this, like, African warlord from enslaving these children. But it just became, it became a thing that you would write.
0: Was it like a meme in a way?
3: It became a meme. It wasn't supposed to. It was supposed to be very serious, but it became a meme.
0: We'll watch it in the break.
2: So what would you write?
3: You, like, would just write Kony 2012.
2: Kony lols? Like, what'd you do?
3: You would write Kony 2012 like it was going to do something, just to get the word out.
2: Oh, it was like how people put, like, the banner on their Facebook profile. But
3: kind
2: you know,
3: of, yes.
2: And it's like, it okay,
3: was,
2: relax.
3: But it was an eighth grader doing that on a sticky note.
2: Mm. Okay.
0: All right, well, I'll look. I want to look. Like,
2: I don't fall for anything. I stand for something. Like,
3: well, again, it's like Brian's Don't Tread on Me sticker that he has.
2: And his nuts on his car.
0: We'll look at it at the break. We got the Bourbon and Beyond keyword chance to get a full trip there. But we can end with something that all of us can relate to, because that one's certainly a really specific case for your generation, knowing what the Kony 2012 was. We got a text in from Mike, the cybersecurity guy, who just said, he texted in the numbers 513-8008. If you know, you know. Do you know? 513-8008.
2: What does that mean? Is that sounds like giving our phone number out. It's not our phone number. Don't call that.
3: Is that like a pager?
0: So that is reference to a pager, and if you type that in to get a message to call back, you might just text it to your friend at one point of the day when you want to make him smile, 513-8008. If you turn it upside down, it spells boobies.
2: Really important.
0: Everybody can relate
2: that
0: to that.
2: That was your Kony 2012.
0: That was mine.
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13: A better life with Dr. Sanjay Gupta.
14: Eating a healthy diet is not only good for you physically, it can also keep your brain sharp as you age. According to a new study out of China, people who most closely followed the MIND diet slowed aging in key structures inside their brains by more than 2 years. The MIND diet is a combination of the Mediterranean diet, which we talk a lot about, and the DASH diet, which stands for Dietary Approaches to Stop Hypertension. All three of these diets are similar, but the MIND diet puts more of an emphasis on berries, beans, leafy green vegetables, fish, poultry, whole grains, olive oil, and nuts. You're not going to eat foods with a lot of saturated fat. We're talking cheese, butter, red meat, or anything fried. You really don't have to eat like this 100% of the time. That's the key. Just do the best that you can. I'm Dr. Sanjay Gupta, helping you live a better life.
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2: This will be fantastic. Foo Fighters, Queens of the Stone Age, Mumford & Sons, Dave Matthews Band, all in a package of the best bourbon and food music festival in the world, one of them, certainly, with Louisville, Kentucky, all the bourbon made right there. 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Text that. You have about 10 minutes left. If you already did it earlier this morning, don't do it again. 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Coming up after Mike Cam, we have music entertainment news.

0: Q101 coming up here. Just a few minutes, right around 9, 8 minutes away. We'll have Dog Star tickets. That's Keanu Reeves' band playing at the Silver Creek Event Center, Four Winds, New Buffalo. We'll have those tickets coming up. But first, some music entertainment news. And let's start. A lot of people, you know, June 1st, just a couple days ago. And let's start with what dropped on Netflix starting June 1st. Some of the movies that are out there, good rewatchables, if you will. The B-movie, The Big Lebowski. Case saw that in his movie reviews.
1: Not a fan.
0: Creed, Creed 2, Creed 3, epic. If you like Michael B. Jordan, if you like Sinners, you'll see him before Sinners in a Rocky.
2: Very different plot. I just love that. Not if you like Sinners, as in if you're looking for that kind of movie. It's just the same actor.
0: If you like Rocky, you'll like Creed. Because Rocky is basically the continuation of the Rocky franchise.
2: If you like Sinners, gotta be Creed.
0: Well, if you like the actor, a lot of people... To a lot of people, Michael B. Jordan, that was a new thing to see him in that and didn't know much about his work. Like, I remember him back in Friday Night Lights days. That, oh my gosh. Go back and watch the TV show, not the movie, Friday Night Lights. Michael B. Jordan was phenomenal. I don't know. I do know some people that didn't know him before Sinners.
1: I wasn't super familiar with him because I haven't seen Friday Night Lights or
2: really?
1: Creed.
2: Even like with Black Panther and everything?
1: No, I missed it.
2: I mean, he's in a couple of huge franchises.
1: I understand that. I always knew him as like a handsome black guy. I didn't really know what he had done until Sinners. Turns out, great actor also.
2: Then ask me. I know a lot about what he's done.
0: And you like him a lot, Kenzie.
2: I keep up with him.
0: I think you might like Friday Night Lights, even though it's a football-based thing, but it's really like more of a high school thing. I think you might like Friday Night Lights. Kinda. There's certainly some risky stuff going on in Friday Night Lights, the TV show. But it was on...
2: Because that's what I was watching Euphoria. The only thing it was missing was Michael B. Jordan.
0: Yeah. If you want that, watch Friday Night Lights, the TV show. I think it's doing like a 20th anniversary soon. Father of the Bride, Father of the Bride 2 on Netflix this month.
2: Very good.
0: The Fault of Our Stars.
1: The Fault in Our Stars.
0: I don't know that movie.
1: You don't know The Fault in Our Stars?
2: It's a depresso.
0: I know every movie on this list except for that one.
1: Oh.
2: It's that me depresso. It's very sad.
1: You've never like seen anybody read the book, The Fault in Our Stars?
0: No.
1: Wow. That's very
2: Megan
1: interesting.
2: Didn't see it.
1: Megan probably loves that
0: Megan
1: movie.
0: Might know.
1: Text Megan, see if she's seen The Fault in Our Stars.
2: Just text her that randomly. She's going to be like, what bitch are you talking to right now that you're...
1: Are you talking to a 22-year-old?
0: Let's see if that's what she replies with, what
2: hey,
0: bitch...
2: Hey, Megan, I just matched with somebody on Tinder. you know what The Fault in Our Stars is? This girl likes it.
1: The Fault in Our Stars was a book written by this guy, John Green, who for a while was like the king of young adult novels, and then a lot of his books got turned into movies.
0: Okay. I'm sorry, I'm typing at the same time. Have
2: you know
0: seen
2: what I relate
0: The Fault
2: to?
0: Of
2: Our... As you're looking this up, my Fault in Our Stars story is... I really wanted to see it. It was like, oh,

0: coming out, like, tease. Mm. My boyfriend at the time cheated on me, so we broke up. But he was like, hey, I know that we can't keep a solid relationship, but we should still see each other, aka sleep together. He goes, how about we go see The Fault in Our Stars? I didn't want to see that. And I go, I don't want to go see a depressing movie after I just met up with you after you just cheated on me. I'm going to kill myself. That sounds like the worst idea ever.
1: So, Brian, the synopsis for The Fault in Our Stars is Hazel and Gus are teenagers who meet at a cancer support group and fall in love. They both share the same acrobatic wit and love of books, especially an Imperial Affliction. So they embark on a journey to visit an author in Amsterdam. But one of them is dying of cancer.
0: No. Brian looks so bored.
1: I know.
0: He's like, I'm sorry.
1: Is there a car race in this? Like, is somebody boxing? Where's the bikinis?
2: Well, I actually went to the Wikipedia page, saw Laura Dern's in it. Mm-hmm. So I went to her images and I got distracted with her images.
1: Hey, I get it.
2: Because I like her.
1: So do I.
2: By the way, Megan just texted back and said, what bitch are you talking to right now?
0: Yeah, I knew it. So, I knew it.
2: Great for our fifth anniversary week going on there. That's awesome. So also added to Netflix this month, you can go see, Karate Kid, which Casey's reviewed, the Karate Kid Part 2, and the Karate Kid Part 3.
1: And we're going to be doing the Karate Kid Part 2 in a few weeks on this show for my Friday movie review, yes.
2: Yeah.
0: Now, which one are the first, like, one, two, and three original characters? Because when does Will Smith come in?
2: Oh, my God.
0: Jaden Smith.
2: Jaden Smith, not Will Smith.
0: I forgot that he wasn't in it. That's, Yeah. Which one is he in with his son?
2: Well, it's the Karate Kid, but
0: Pursuit of Happiness, he's in with his son. He's not in the Karate Kid with his son, sorry.
1: And yeah. Kenzie, I'll have you know that both the original Karate Kid and the Karate Kid with Jaden Smith are now on Netflix.
0: Jaden Smith one's pretty good, I'm not gonna lie.
1: I saw it in theaters with my mom.
2: You saw the Jaden Smith Karate Kid?
1: Yeah, I was like 10 when it came out.
2: Yeah.
1: I was in the demo.
0: Target audience. Yeah. Reached, I mean, hello.
2: Also, dropping on Netflix, Little Miss Sunshine, Miracle. And then pretty much all the Rocky movies. 1, Rocky Balboa. 3, 4, and 5. Not 2?
1: Not 2.
2: Why not 2?
1: Don't know.
2: That's weird.
1: I don't work for Netflix.
2: Interesting.
1: But I know you're going to rewatch the Rocky movies instead of watching The Fault in Our Stars.
2: Oh, if you want an uplifting and positive inspiration, yes, it sounds like that Fault in Our Stars movie is something that I should not put on my radar. Also, Rudy's on there, too. Rudy dropped this month, too.
1: Good.
2: And also, coming to Netflix today is Michael Jackson, The Verdict. It's a 3-part series, revisits the 2005 criminal trial of singer Michael Jackson. Pretty good timing here with the movie doing so well. Examining the allegations, courtroom proceedings, and public response that surrounded one of the most widely followed celebrity trials of the 21st century. It includes interviews with jurors, eyewitnesses, journalists who covered the proceedings, and individuals connected to both the prosecution and the defense, while incorporating archival footage to reconstruct the events of the trial and its aftermath. That drops, again, it's Michael Jackson, The Verdict, today on Netflix.
1: That looks very good. I'm into that.
2: Well, you get sucked into, on Netflix documentaries, you get sucked into any of them. You know, the first couple minutes of it, if you get in the way they're done today, it's just so, okay, I'm all in on this. Here I am.
0: Like,
2: I'm sitting here.
0: Grabbing the nuts. You're like, I'm in. If they get me in the first couple of seconds, whoa.
2: They sleep documentaries so cool today. It's just so like, okay, I'm in. Also on TV tonight, game one of the NBA Finals. You got the Spurs-Knicks starting at 7:30 on ABC. The fifth season.
0: Is that just starting or is that been going on?
2: This is the finals now, so this will be the
0: year. Yeah, but like, is it game one?
2: Game one.
0: Okay.
2: And game one of the Stanley Cup was last night. So the finals
0: Thank
2: of
0: God.
2: NHL.
0: We've been talking about it a lot. Let's get this game's over with.
2: Why does that affect your life that these games get over?
0: It's getting old. Like, somebody needs to win.
1: Where are you hearing about the NBA playoffs? Because we're not even talking about
0: it. Everywhere. Even Google today is like the theme is NBA play. It's just like, enough. Like, we've been doing basketball for months.
2: But does that desperately impact your life that the games are on?
0: It's annoying. Are you over it? I'm super over it. Let's get a winner.
2: I'm not over it. I like it.
0: I'm over it.
1: Kenzie, just think, game one's tonight. You could jump into the start of this series and know exactly what's going on in the finals.
0: Biggest Knicks fan there is.
1: God.
2: She jumped on.
1: If the Knicks win, I am going to be really hard to deal with.
0: Why? Why don't you want they even won in forever?
1: Exactly. I never want Knicks fans to be happy.
0: That's mean. I don't feel that way.
2: Well, he grew up in Indiana.
1: Yes.
2: And the Pacers and
0: Is
2: Knicks.
0: Is that like a big rivalry? Indiana and New York?
1: Yes.
2: You know what?
1: Kenzie, there's a whole documentary made
0: about
1: it.
0: How is that a rivalry? Indiana, New York?
2: Just send Kenzie the link to the Pacers Knicks documentary so she can watch that. Instead of watching the NBA Finals, she'll watch the documentary and understand
0: the rivalry. No, you know what documentary I really wanted to watch on Netflix that I never got to see was the big fight during the NBA game.
2: Oh, the Mouse at the Palace?
1: The Mouse at the Palace.
0: I do want to see that. That was interesting. And that I found interesting.
2: Well, watch that instead of the NBA Finals tonight.
0: I would rather.
2: Also, today's the fifth season premiere on Amazon of Clarkson's Farm. You ever heard of that, Kenzie?
0: Nope.
2: Okay, let's just move on with that one. Maybe people like it.
0: I got nothing for you. I'm sorry.
2: The streaming premiere of Pixar's Hoppers on Disney Plus drops today. And here's the premise.
0: That's the animated bunny one, right?
2: Yeah, the premise makes me want to watch this. One sentence makes me go, I'm in.
0: Okay.
2: After a college student transfers her mind into a robotic beaver, she can understand the language of other animals.
0: Hold on, let me finish a sentence.
1: Shut up.
2: And accidentally inspires them to rebel against the humans.
1: Wow.
2: That sentence alone, what a mission statement.
0: What is this rated? Because I've seen like the Hoppers, like I've seen like promo for it, but I saw a bunch of comments, and I haven't seen it yet, of people being like, I can't believe this was like geared toward adults because it seemed like it was for kids. Like almost people regretting bringing their kids to it. And I'm like, is this one of those adult animated movies or is it a kids movie?
2: It's a kids movie for sure.
0: What's it rated? Can you pull up the rating?
2: I'm trying to look at that. It did incredible.
0: I don't know if it's just parents being sensitive because there's some jokes that are in there for parents that go over kids' heads. I don't know if it was like, do you guys remember that grocery store movie that was really inappropriate?
1: Sausage Party.
0: Yeah. I'm like, or is it more of like a sausage?
1: I've seen, yes.
2: Yeah.
0: It's a more sausage party. And today's it.
2: Hoppers is rated X. So.
0: Is it?
2: No.
0: Oh.
1: Rated PG, Kenzie.
0: It's not helpful. It's a real conversation. So it is for kids. I don't know if the parents are being sensitive or if there's actually like a bunch of hidden bad content.
2: Well,
0: I'm not sure.
2: PG for action/peril. Some scary images, and mild language. Now, it does say critics and parents note that the film features unexplicably dark and intense scenes and a mildly shocking third act that is generally recommended for kids 8 and older, though younger viewers may find some moments scary.
1: I think you guys have to watch this because you guys both have children. The cast is loaded. It's Melissa Viasenor, who was on SNL for years. John
0: Oh, my
1: Hamm.
0: God. She's so funny.
1: She's
0: in
1: great.
0: It.
1: She's awesome.
0: I love her.
1: Dave Franco and Brian Bobby Moynihan is in it, who plays Drunk Uncle on SNL Weekend Update.
2: Oh, I love Drunk Uncle.
1: You love Drunk Uncle. He's one of the voices in this movie.
2: Okay.
1: You guys need to watch this.
2: Yeah, drops today.
0: Have you seen it?
1: I haven't seen it, but I want to as well. Now, there's a really cool, young, hip guy that works here named Brennan, who I really want to be friends
0: Case
1: with.
0: Is so obsessed with
2: love.
0: This guy. And, like, he'll bring it up and be like, Brennan's here. I'm like, I know, I saw him.
1: So Brennan and I follow each other on Letterboxd, which is the movie reviewing app, and he saw it, and he gave it 3.5 stars. And so if Brennan gave it 3.5 stars, it must be good.
2: Well, that's a guarantee here from Brian and Kenzie on Q101. If Brennan gives it that, then it's all good.
0: Brennan is the kind of guy, just to put this out there, he's got the kind of charisma and charm. He could be a serial killer because he'd get away with it.
1: Mm-hmm.
0: He has that where people's jaws would be on the floor and they'd be like, I don't know if he actually did it. Even if there's like video proof because he's so charismatic. He could get away with anything.
1: He could lure me into a car.
0: Yes.
2: I don't know if he killed 27 people.
1: He's
0: there's
1: just so
0: no
1: nice.
0: Way. There's no way. Not with that smile. He's got that going on.
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2: Okay, update. My wife did text me back when I said, have you seen The Fault of Our in Our Stars?
0: Yes.
2: She said, I have cried my eyes out.
0: Told you, depresso.
2: Yeah, I'm going to avoid that. Yeah. I don't need that in my life.
1: You're going to rewatch Rocky instead.
2: I almost swore right there. I said, F yeah, let's go. All right. We got some Foo Fighters checking in from Berwyn. It's Dave. This is for you. And a couple seconds away, we have tickets for Dog Star. So all you people in Berwyn, enjoy this great Foo Fighters song. Then we'll come back with some free tickets for you with Brian and Kenzie on Q101.

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0: Brian and Kenzie on Q101. Already got our winner for those Dog Star tickets. We'll have more tomorrow. So be right here tomorrow, right around this time. We will do that. Also coming up even sooner, we'll have Linkin Park, the Cranberries, Noah Kahan, all on the way.
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25: Recent survey conducted by Common Sense Media found one-third of teenagers prefer AI companions over humans for serious conversations. There's a term for that, social offloading. And experts we talked to warned that this habit could be stunting emotional growth, leaving an already isolated generation who came of age during the pandemic even less prepared for the messiness of human interaction. Sure, AI can help you polish whatever it is you're looking to say, but that's not very human, right? It's the messiness that makes our interactions with each other so real. It's also what makes them so validating, help us to develop our confidence, our voice, our deep bonds with each other. Psychiatrists we talked to encouraged turning to family or friends when you're struggling to express yourself. They are keen to help. I'm Dr. Sanjay Gupta, helping you live a better life.
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3: Hard to believe we're just a little over a month from the two shows with Noah Kahan at Wrigley Field sold out. It's going to be fantastic. We will be there with you. Noah Kahan's Brian and Kenzie on Q101.

0: What are you taking away from today's show with Brian and Kenzie on Q101? Text in your takeaway right now, 312-967-8300. Something that was memorable to you on today's show. Hit us up with your takeaway, 312-967-8300. We talked about this a couple hours ago, and now it's officially open, and this is the glorious Big Boy. It rolled into Chicago, and people are out in West Chicago right now. Big Boy number 4014, the world's largest operating steam locomotive, coming through, going around the whole country, and right now it is in West Chicago, and you can get out there and see it till 3 p.m., the Union Pacific Center in the Western Burbs. Some may even have the chance to grab, catch a glimpse of the huge legend on rails when it glides into town. Actually, it already is there, so you're good sitting there. You can go see it.
1: Well, they're going to have to move it at some point, right?
0: I guess they'll see it. I want to see it take. I want to see it rolling. I want to see it take off.
1: I want to see it chugga-chugga.
0: I want to get on the thing. Kenzie, you want to get on top of the thing?
2: Get on top of it?
0: Yeah, I want you on top of that engine.
2: What, am I a cowboy?
0: Yes, a cowgirl. I want to see you riding that thing.
2: I'm okay.
0: Oh, that's too bad.
2: I'd like to, like, I wouldn't mind a nice train ride with a bar cart in there, or what?
0: No bar cart. You're just going there to see the big engine. 1 million pounds. It's 1 million pounds. The biggest in history of the world.
1: I do want you to walk me through the process if you want to be on top of it.
0: Well, they just showed, Marcus Leshock on WGN TV just showed that the line is, you know, several hundred people long, going winding around to a bridge and everything. And, you know, people are looking at it, but I'd have to climb it. There's like a little ladder on the side.
1: Why would you have to climb it?
0: If I see something that big, I got to get on top of it. Why wouldn't I want to get on top of the train engine?
1: Preach, brother. I've always said that.
0: Don't save that, by the way, that line. I'm talking about a train engine. Get your mind out of the gutter.
1: But what other things do you feel the need to climb on?
0: Anything that's that big.
2: Okay. Don't bring them to SeaWorld.
1: Hey, what do you do to that orca?
2: This is the science museum. The reptiles.
0: I want to touch it and get on it. I don't want to just look at it. I mean, looking at it's great.
2: You should have been a train conductor.
0: I thought about that at one point.
2: Did you?
0: Truck driver when I was a kid. Truck driver, train engine guy. I know someone that
1: train engine guy.
0: The engineer. I know someone that drives for Metro, and they make good money. The engineers.
2: Do they?
0: The Metro train guys. Yeah, like close to $100,000.
2: Are they? So I have a question. You know, yeah, the guys that walk through and ask for your tickets.
0: Yep.
2: Are they all conductors? Like, can they all drive it?
0: Good question. I don't know.
2: Or some people just ticket guys on the train. Because they're all dressed like conductors, and they have some crappy ones now. I used to be friends with all my Metro guys. Lately, they run a strict program.
1: What are they doing that's strict?
2: They've gotten more aggressive when they come up to you and ask for your ticket.
1: Yeah. Kenzie, those aren't Metro conductors.
2: Almost. Because they'll come up to you and ask for your ticket. And there used to be some friendly banter while you pulled up, and now they just look pissed if you're not ready in about a nanosecond. It is very stressful.
1: Kenzie, give me some examples of the friendly banter you would do with the Metro conductors.
2: Oh my God, I used to love the Metro conductor. I was actually on an ABC special talking about my favorite Metro conductor once. I swear to God. And he used to go to Italy for 3 months out of every year. So we worked like every day. So we go to Italy. So we always talk about his trip, the new place he was going in Italy, the countdown each year. We had a great relationship. And now I'm getting like attacked. I'm like, I'm so sorry.
0: Now, is this?
2: I miss my guy.
0: Was this? Did you fall in a time machine and go back to the 1920s when a train conductor could afford big trips to Italy often?
2: Hey, that's all he did, though. He had no other luxuries. And that's what he would talk about. It's like, this is what I save up for. And in like a huge stretch of time. I don't like mini vacations. This is what he did. It was 3 weeks, but then he worked always. There was no other vacation. He worked holidays and everything.
0: Huh.
2: I know. That was his thing. Yeah. So that's a little example. And he was my favorite guy. He was so nice.
1: And now they're mean to you. They stop and frisk you. They tell you to spread them when you get on
2: the
1: Metro.
2: Well, there's definitely no fun banter anymore. I'll be like, sometimes I try to kick off a combo. They look at me and shoot me in the face. I'm like, I'm so sorry. My ticket.
0: That's very unfortunate. You know why? Because those guys aren't going to Italy. They're not happy.
1: No.
0: I mean, the other guys already got
2: trips. You know what you should do? You know what one of your coworkers used to do? I mean, they want to kill me.
0: You know, I talked about foamers earlier. These are people that really love trains that are lining up to go see. And Case is dying to get out there. He needs a ride out there to West Chicago.
1: Well, trains are my favorite vehicle. I'm not a plane guy. I'm not a car guy. I like a dirt bike. I like a vintage motorcycle.
0: Skateboards.
1: Love them.
0: Yeah.
1: But trains are where it's at.
0: Here's an interesting question. Is there a train to get to the train? Can you get to West Chicago to go see the big boy? I know, a little mind-blowing thing there.
1: I need an ice pack.
0: I've never taken the metro train.
2: Well, Kay's had to do a train to a train to my house.
1: That's true.
0: But West Chicago is more straight west than Elgin's a little more north.
2: So are you actually looking for the real train schedule? Or no,
0: I'm wondering if there's a metro train to get to the train.
1: I would imagine so.
0: To get to West Chicago.
2: Yeah, of course.
0: Yeah. I don't know. I've never taken
2: close enough. I mean, like, you'll end up at one of the big stations, like Union or Ogilvy or whatever.
0: But I'm saying is, then does he have to, like, get a car then to drive from that train station to get to the train? Is there one close by the train to the train?
1: Well, why don't we go together? And then if we need a ride, you can just, you know. Why don't you just drive me?
0: Just say that.
1: Why don't you just drive me there?
0: Yeah, you don't want to get on the train.
1: Well, I love the train. I love taking the train anywhere. You know, Brian, a lot of developed nations have these high-speed railways.
0: Oh, boy.
1: Here,
0: Kenzie, plug your ears.
2: No, I'm not going to plug my ears. How dare you?
0: Oh, here
2: we go. Speaking the truth.
1: Oh, yeah.
2: We should be able to get places way easier. You can country hop in Europe like it's nothing.
0: I know. That's because the countries are states.
1: America's
0: they're
1: just
0: only the
1: so
0: size
1: big.
0: Of states.
1: I don't know. What are we, the richest country in the world? We can't figure out an Iowa Swords is now an train.
0: That's because I've heard this rant. I hear it like every 3 days. It's rant.
2: Okay, and how dare you? Hold on. To say, well, that's because their countries are states. Well, why can't we just get around America?
1: We're the states.
0: It's too big, and they're taking all the weed tax money, and they're buying Malibu homes with it. The politicians.
2: Well, that's a complaint. That's not good.
0: I understand. I agree.
2: Then he has a right to bitch about it if they're taking all the tax money to build their homes.
0: I can't hear this rant anymore. I hear it every 3 days.
1: You love calling out political corruption, but when it comes to trains, that's where you draw the line. Shame on you, I say.
0: I love trains.
1: No, you don't.
2: It's because you're all hidey-tidey, whatever the word is. And
0: What am I?
2: You're on your high horse and you don't take public transportation.
1: Kenzie, try different vowels. That's not what you're looking for.
2: Hidey-tidey, hooty-tooty?
1: No.
0: What are you trying to call
2: me? Hidey, what is it?
0: We're not moving on.
2: Tidy,
0: you tell me.
2: What is it? Son of a bitch. Heidi, tidy, tooty, wooty. Hooty, wooty. What is it? What is the thing?
1: It's a Chuck Berry song.
0: Don't help her. Don't help her.
2: You're all pishy-poshy. What is it?
0: If she wants to rip on me, she's got to say it right.
2: A tooty fruity? What is it?
0: Yes, I'm tooty fruity.
2: You know what I'm talking about, though?
0: No, I don't.
2: Isn't it Heidi Tidy?
0: I
2: really think it's Heidi Tidy.
0: I'm not playing Linkin Park until you get it.
1: You're so
2: comfy.
1: You're so close to it, but it's not Heidi Tidy.
2: Heidi, is it still Heidi? Is it Heidi?
0: Do not. No one texts us in, or I'm blocking you if you text us in.
2: Hattie Tatty?
1: No. Let's go through the vowels.
2: A. Heidi Tidy?
1: No.
2: Hoity toady. No, that's not right either.
0: People are texting in wrong answers. If you text in the right answer, you're getting blocked.
1: That's no Jingle Blitz Thursday for you, which tomorrow's Jimmy Eat World.
0: That's a good one.
1: That's no Heedy, golden ticket.
2: Heedy, leedy, heedy. What is that, son of a bitch? When you're on your high horse and you're being like a heidy tidy. What is that?
0: Yeah, I'm on my high horse. I'm a tutti frutti on my high horse.
2: A tutti frutti?
0: Yep.
2: Heidi Tuttle, Tootie.
0: You know what? Get ready to do a show with Lauren today. She's on the way. I'm not leaving.
2: What is
1: it? Lauren doesn't know, and she's not going to be able to help you.
2: Tootie Fruity?
0: You said that one.
1: A few times.
2: Tootie Fruity. Heidi Tidy. Hoity Toity. Is it Hoity Toity?
1: Hoity Toity.
0: Oh, my God. She got it. Finally.
2: Oh, God. No, you're acting like that.
0: I forgot what we were talking about. I'm just playing Linkin Park. It's Brian and Kenzie Q101.

0: Brian and Kenzie on Q101. Lauren on the way in. Chili Peppers coming up in just seconds. Some Sublime as well. Perfect music to get you through this wonderful day. As we get your takeaways coming up here right now, things that you're taking away from today's show. 312-967-8300. Case, what do you got?
1: I have takeaways I'm going to get to in a second. I have to know, Kenzie just went through the battle of trying to land on hoity-toity as what she was trying to call Brian. Tony from Lindenhurst just texted in saying that he thought Kenzie was looking for high and mighty.
2: Oh.
1: And then somebody else just texted in saying that they thought Kenzie was looking for cutie patootie.
2: I was not calling Brian a cutie patootie.
1: That's what you're being right now. Yep.
0: Well, thank you, Kenzie. I appreciate that.
2: No.
0: I am a cutie patootie.
1: All right. Takeaway.
0: By the way, if you missed the last, 10 minutes ago on the podcast, it'll be up shortly. Case, I'll have that in the podcast.
1: I don't know what to call that. I don't know how to replay that for future use. I love that,
2: Fruity
1: though.
2: Fruity Tooty.
0: I mean, yeah, hoity toity. I don't know.
2: Hoity toity.
1: Fresh and fruity, the IHOP pancakes.
0: Ugh.
1: Anyways, takeaway from John and Streamwood. Canada is international? Question mark. Son of a bitch.
0: Who knew?
3: Jonas, son of a bitch.
0: Who knew? Kenzie, what do you
2: phone
0: got?
2: Phone company.
0: What do you got on takeaways, Kenzie?
2: Takeaway for 311 or 331, whatever. I'm over it. Don't tread on Brian's phone. Freedom!
0: Damn right, freedom.
2: William Wallace.
0: Damn right. And finally, a takeaway from Marshall. Takeaway, contrary to popular belief, Kenzie did not bite a teacher.
2: I did not.
0: She did not bite a teacher. I'm not sure about that, but we'll dig deeper. What's on the podcast then, Case? I don't know what you're calling that segment, but
1: I don't know either. I'm going to have to really sit and think about that. But on the Brian and Kenzie podcast today, we learned that Brian is ready to make a major life change. That change, new car speakers.
0: Yeah.
1: We talked about all the different places you can buy car speakers this morning. I'm not going to want to miss that.
0: Probably stopping by Beast Installations on the south side. Sounds awesome.
1: In Clash with Kenzie today, Kenzie attempted to ruin a woman's 40th birthday in a very highly contested game of Clash with Kenzie. And Brian and Kenzie talked about the Illinois school cell phone ban, which led to a conversation on car phones, Abraham Lincoln, and Coney 2012. If you missed that conversation, it is a doozy on the Brian and Kenzie podcast today.
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13: A better life with Dr. Sanjay Gupta.
14: If you're caring for an aging parent, you may feel quite often that you're alone in what you're doing. But you're not. Not by a long shot. According to a new report by the Pew Research Center, 10% of U.S. adults are caring for a parent over age 65. Millions more are caring for a spouse or partner 65 or older. Beyond the sheer numbers, this report, perhaps unsurprisingly, found a major difference in caregiver well-being between men and women. One psychologist we spoke to suggested thinking 5 years in the future and imagining where you are right now. Will you be glad you took something on, or regretful that you didn't? You also need to cut yourself some slack, he said, especially women. Don't try to shoulder all of the burden by yourself. You might need to ask for help before you burn out. You'll be so glad you did. I'm Dr. Sanjay Gupta, helping you live a better life.
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2: 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Shots fired.
1: 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We rank quarterbacks.
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1: 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Oh, my poor baby Kenzie. Hoity-toity. We got there. But man, at least I can't get blocked on the text line at 312-967-8300 before Ticket Blitz Thursday for jumping in there and helping out. You missed any of that. Wow. Still crying from laughing so hard. 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Just do it. Don't be all hoity-toity about it.

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25: Heart disease is still the leading cause of death here in the United States and around the world. But what if there was something you could do earlier in life to reduce the odds of becoming a statistic? Well, here in the United States, tens of millions of adults already take a statin to lower their cholesterol. But new guidance put out by the American College of Cardiology and the American Heart Association now emphasize that treating high cholesterol sooner could significantly reduce a person's lifetime risk of heart attack or stroke. How early are we talking? In your 30s, believe it or not. Of course, you need to talk to your doctor about whether statins are right for you, but you should know that the evidence is really starting to stack up that shows the earlier you get a jump on reducing lifelong exposure to plaque-causing lipids and lipoproteins, the better the odds are going to be for you. Make sure you get your cholesterol checked. That's the first step. I'm Dr. Sanjay Gupta, helping you live a better life.
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You know you're excited for something when you're already Googling how many days until blah, blah, blah. 107 days till Riot Fest. 107 days. I know there's so much in between now and then, but my gosh, this lineup. I don't know what we did to deserve this lineup. We must have been better people in a different life, but Riot Mike has just gifted us gold from top to bottom. Those guys pierced the veil, headlining for the first time ever, Alanis Morissette, 21 Pilots, and this band, because of its Riot Fest, it's Q101!

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11: You ever wake up in the middle of the night or maybe first thing in the morning and notice drool on your pillow? Unless you're sleeping next to someone who hasn't already seen all your good, bad, and ugly, it's probably not that big a deal and not anything to worry about, unless it's something that just started happening recently. When people drool at night, it's often because of a stuffy nose, acid reflux, or being a mouth breather. People who sleep on their stomach or side are more likely to drool than someone who sleeps on their back. But in some cases, drooling at night can be a warning sign of something more serious, like dental issues, sleep apnea, or even early symptoms of Parkinson's disease. If you're at all concerned about this, the best place to start is with an ENT doctor, an ears, nose, and throat doctor. They can recommend a sleep study to possibly get some answers. I'm Dr. Sanjay Gupta, helping you live a better life.
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0: Ooh, Oak Forest, the return of the Oak Forest Farmers Market is tonight, starting at 4 o'clock at the 150th Street Metra parking lot. 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I also love doing this.
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0: The world's largest bourbon, food, and music festival. It's like a farmer's market, but with bourbon. It's in Louisville, Kentucky this September, and your chance to score a trip for two with five nights in a hotel, $1,500 cash for your travel expenses, and a pair of four-day mint VIP passes. Just text the national keyword, Marcus, M-A-R-C-U-S, to 95819. That's Marcus, as in Marcus Mumford. Yeah, he'll be there. Text Marcus to 95819. Good luck.

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0: 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I just wanna drink with Matt Mason, Joyce Manor, Jacob's Castle, featuring Jacob Knoll of Sublime, The Happy Fits, and more. 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
1: The proof.
0: It looks like a drawing made by a child.
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18: Eating a healthy diet is not only good for you physically, can also keep your brain sharp as you age. According to a new study out of China, people who most closely followed the MIND diet slowed aging in key structures inside their brains by more than 2 years. The MIND diet is a combination of the Mediterranean diet, which we talk a lot about, and the DASH diet, which stands for Dietary Approaches to Stop Hypertension. All three of these diets are similar, but the MIND diet puts more of an emphasis on berries, beans, leafy green vegetables, fish, poultry, whole grains, olive oil, and nuts. You're not going to eat foods with a lot of saturated fat. We're talking cheese, butter, red meat, or anything fried. You really don't have to eat like this 100% of the time. That's the key. Just do the best that you can. I'm Dr. Sanjay Gupta, helping you live a better life.

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3: Maybe Go Away feels a little more 2026 than 2015 because there's something kind of participatory about it, and it feels like a little scenario in a play or a movie that listeners can act along with and sing along with and make their own little videos for that wasn't happening so much in 2015.

So you missed the keyword to score a VIP trip for two to Bourbon and Beyond because you're too busy hanging at the water cooler asking everyone, what day is it? Hey, what day is it? First of all, quit it. 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Because if it's Lollapalooza, it's Q101.

Your chance to score a VIP trip for two to the Bourbon and Beyond Fest in Louisville this September. 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That's Marcus, as in Marcus Mumford. 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Good luck.

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11: 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Unless you're sleeping next to someone who hasn't already seen all your good, bad, and ugly, it's probably not that big a deal and not anything to worry about unless it's something that just started happening recently. When people drool at night, it's often because of a stuffy nose, acid reflux, or being a mouth breather. People who sleep on their stomach or side are more likely to drool than someone who sleeps on their back. But in some cases, drooling at night can be a warning sign of something more serious, like dental issues, sleep apnea, or even early symptoms of Parkinson's disease. If you're at all concerned about this, the best place to start is with an ENT doctor, an ears, nose, and throat doctor. They can recommend a sleep study to possibly get some answers. I'm Dr. Sanjay Gupta, helping you live a better life.
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Something big is happening that people are excited about, but they shouldn't be because it's bad. 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First, you still have a little bit of time to get in on this hour's qualification for that VIP trip to Bourbon and Beyond. 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

0: System of a Down on Q101. Brian Haddad. Brian and Brian and Kenzie, I'm so glad you're still here.
1: Oh, I'm glad I'm here, too. And that System of a Down was awesome.
0: I know. That was for you.
1: Thank you. I like it.
0: So I saw something that people are excited about, but I am very trepidatious. And you, as being the number one sportscaster in all of Chicagoland, I think would have some thoughts.
1: Can't wait to hear this.
0: Caleb Williams being the first ever Chicago Bear to grace the cover of Madden.
1: Madden 2027?
0: Yeah.
1: Yeah. We're doomed. It's over. Yes, forget it. Season's done. Madden curse in full effect.
0: We just had the best single season franchise record for passing yards. I mean, he's a total
1: stud. Don't look at you. Lay the stats out there, girl.
0: First division title since 2018 and...
1: Keep going.
0: First playoff win since, what, 2010?
1: Yeah. Well, forget about it. It's all over. No! It's all over. Yeah, thanks, Madden. Thanks a lot. You 13-year-old still playing Madden out there. Thank you.
0: Have you actually seen the cover?
1: I have. It looks pretty awesome. Doing almost a Jordan kind of a...
0: I mean, he's doing the Jordan jump. The skyline picture, I think, leaves a lot to be desired. That's... Put some respect on the Chicago skyline, especially while we're still here.
1: I actually didn't take as good a look as this. So it's like an AI skyline.
0: It's just garbage. The whole thing. I'm sorry. I'm happy for Caleb. He's excited. He's played the game his whole life and whatnot. But come on, man. The Madden curse. You know, I thought this was our year, Brian.
1: Nope. I'm going to go drinking. You do what you got to do. It's all over.
0: If you haven't seen it, it's all over our socials at Q101 Chicago. Well, it was fun while it lasted.
1: It was fun for a minute. Bye.
0: Bye. You're somber. We're Q101.

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11: A better life with Dr. Sanjay Gupta.
12: If you're caring for an aging parent, you may feel quite often that you're alone in what you're doing. But you're not, not by a long shot. According to a new report by the Pew Research Center, 10% of U.S. adults are caring for a parent over age 65. Millions more are caring for a spouse or partner 65 or older. Beyond the sheer numbers, this report, perhaps unsurprisingly, found a major difference in caregiver well-being between men and women. One psychologist we spoke to suggested thinking 5 years in the future and imagining where you are right now. Will you be glad you took something on or regretful that you didn't? You also need to cut yourself some slack, he said, especially women. Don't try to shoulder all of the burden by yourself. You might need to ask for help before you burn out. You'll be so glad you did. I'm Dr. Sanjay Gupta, helping you live a better life.
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1: One second real quick, because Robbie and Lombard texted, and Robbie and Lombard is very upset, and I got to straighten this out for anyone who thinks that I was not accurate talking about Caleb Williams to be the first Chicago Bear to ever make the cover of Madden. Robbie Lombard goes, what about Garza? Okay, technically, that was the an Espanol version, so not actually Madden. And what about Urlacher? Urlacher was for NFL 2K. All right. Caleb Williams, the first Chicago Bear to make the cover of Madden. Your feelings all over the Q101 Facebook page.

you consider the first day of the week? There's a poll. Half the people say Monday. Monday's the first day of the week. Back to work, back to the grind. The other half said Sunday, which if I ever have that calendar where the other S is on the left side, totally screws me up. I'm not used to that, but I still understand it. I don't understand the 1% of people who said another day. Another day, I don't know what, some other day of the week is the first day of the week, which could be today. That's you. Wednesday is when your week starts. Maybe it's the people who work from home that really don't work long. You know what I mean? Not really working until that one day a week they gotta come in. Yeah, looking down the hallway. So Wednesday, I guess that would make sense. But also the math ain't mathin'. Maybe it's people who think time is a construct. Yeah, that seems more likely. It's Q101, Lauren O'Neill and Dexter in the Moon Rocks now. Here's Freaking Out.

0: one.
1: What's up, Lauren?
2: Sup?
0: Who's this?
1: Josh from Utica.
0: Hey, can you give me a Tom Skilling-ish weather report for what it feels like in Utica today?
1: It's supposed to be like 86 today. I'm pretty much by Ottawa, so.
0: 86?
1: What's
0: your big plans for this 86-degree weather?
1: I'm probably going to go down by the river and float and hang out with some friends and just chill out.
0: What, you don't have to work?
1: Yeah, I don't have to work till Friday.
0: Damn it!
1: I'm off today and tomorrow, and then I got to work the next 5 days, 12-hour shifts.
0: Okay, so you're one of these people that I was just reading about. Because there was a poll that asked people, what is the first day of the week? And so a good amount said Monday, a good amount said Sunday. But then there was like 1% of people that said another day. Another day of the week. So what's your first day of the week, Josh?
1: Well, it depends. I work every other Saturday. Okay. And then every other Sunday, Monday, okay. Tuesday. So Saturday, Sunday, Monday, Tuesday, 1 week. And then Sunday, Monday, Tuesday, the next week.
0: So this is your weekend?
1: Yep.
0: All right. Well, get out there and enjoy it, dude.
1: I will.
0: Thanks for bringing Q101 with you.
1: Oh, yeah. I

0: 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Pardon me, would you have any Q101?
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14: A better life with Dr. Sanjay Gupta.
15: Heart disease is still the leading cause of death here in the United States and around the world. But what if there was something you could do earlier in life to reduce the odds of becoming a statistic? Well, here in the United States, tens of millions of adults already take a statin to lower their cholesterol. But new guidance put out by the American College of Cardiology and the American Heart Association now emphasize that treating high cholesterol sooner could significantly reduce a person's lifetime risk of heart attack or stroke. How early are we talking? In your 30s, believe it or not. Of course, you need to talk to your doctor about whether statins are right for you, but you should know that the evidence is really starting to stack up that shows the earlier you get a jump on reducing lifelong exposure to plaque-causing lipids and lipoproteins, the better the odds are going to be for you. Make sure you get your cholesterol checked. That's the first step. I'm Dr. Sanjay Gupta, helping you live a better life.
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1: Hey, Lauren.
0: Hey, who's this?
1: Patrick, and I'm calling from Hammond.
0: Oh, hi, Patrick from Hammond. It's a beautiful day in Hammond today.
1: Yeah. Hey, what do you think about, where do you think the Bears Stadium should be?
0: I don't freaking know. I thought that it should be in Chicago because we're the Chicago Bears,
1: right.
0: But...
1: True.
0: I don't know, man. I could be up for a Metro ride. Not worry about parking.
1: I absolutely like Arlington Heights because it makes more sense. It's near the airport. You're still, you know, how long? You know, if traffic's that bad, 30 minutes from Chicago, you know, downtown.
0: Yeah.
1: It's still in the Chicago vicinity. Not Hammond. I don't want it over here. My taxes are going to go up.
0: Yeah, the Chicago way.
1: Yeah.
0: We'll have to wait and see what happens.
1: Sure. Love you. Thanks for talking, Lauren.
0: Call me anytime.
1: Appreciate it.

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Detroit from Bad Flower, who were incredible at our pop-up show at the Cubby Bear. And we have another one scheduled for you. Our pop-up shows are always 100% free. And the next one's smack dab in an entire weekend of free entertainment for you, courtesy of Q101. We'll talk about it after Cake, as I'm building you a playlist to get you through this Wednesday, starting with the latest from Young the Giant. This is Different Kind of Love.

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2 weeks from Friday, it begins. 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
14: Heart disease is still the leading cause of death here in the United States and around the world. But what if there was something you could do earlier in life to reduce the odds of becoming a statistic? Well, here in the United States, tens of millions of adults already take a statin to lower their cholesterol. But new guidance put out by the American College of Cardiology and the American Heart Association now emphasize that treating high cholesterol sooner could significantly reduce a person's lifetime risk of heart attack or stroke. How early are we talking? In your 30s, believe it or not. Of course, you need to talk to your doctor about whether statins are right for you, but you should know that the evidence is really starting to stack up that shows the earlier you get a jump on reducing lifelong exposure to plaque-causing lipids and lipoproteins, the better the odds are going to be for you. Make sure you get your cholesterol checked. That's the first step. I'm Dr. Sanjay Gupta, helping you live a better life.
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0: Sour by request for Marion Elgin. Excuse me, South Elgin. She wanted me to specify. Is there a Elgin South Elgin rivalry I'm not aware of? All right. Well, can we all be friends for this?
1: Bourbon and Beyond. 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
0: What if an Elgin and South Elginite went to Bourbon and Beyond together? You could just squash it right now. Squash anything with bourbon. And the Beyond part. Amazing bands like Foo Fighters, Mumford & Sons, Queens of the Stone Age, Dave Matthews Band, Foster the People. 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
15: For the ninth year in a row, Finland has been named the happiest country in the world. That's according to the World Happiness Report put out every year by the Wellbeing Research Center at the University of Oxford in the UK. Two other Nordic nations, Iceland and Denmark, came in at numbers 2 and 3. Now, having spent quite a bit of time in these countries over my 2.5 decades as a journalist, I can tell you that this is not at all that surprising. There's an entirely different way of thinking in these countries. We before me, you might say. In other words, the mentality is less adversarial and much more, we're all in this together. One other interesting thing that came up was that no matter where someone lived, the more time they spent on social media, the less happy they were. Want to smile? It's simple. Put your phone away for a bit. I'm Dr. Sanjay Gupta, helping you live a better life.
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0: The latest from Miles Smith, Hold Me in the Dark on Q101. It's Lauren O'Neill. Maybe you missed the keyword to text and win a VIP trip for two to Bourbon and Beyond.
1: Oh, no!
0: That's okay. I'll give it to you again after The Offspring. 10 minutes. 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

0: 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Say hi, Dexter.
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Good luck.

so excited for Jacob's Castle, who'll be at Picnic at the Taste of Randolph for the first time ever, a free event. He's performing the Sunday, so June 21st, also Father's Day. Take Dad out for an entire weekend of fun. 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Really hoping that he busts this one out. The latest from Sublime. Until the sun explodes.

0: Noah Kahn.
1: Hey, Brian Phillips.
0: A wellness check there. Long pause. Oh, wellness check. How are you dealing with the thought of being 3 days now into the month of June?
1: I mean, I just can't believe it.
0: You can't. No, it's so hard to believe. You know, because people, you know, this calendar thing is new for a lot of people. And the sixth month of the year is June. You know?
1: It's like nobody has one on their phone. They just forgot where we were.
0: Ken in Mount Prospect. Hi, Ken in Mount Prospect. What were you asking about Mount Prospect earlier?
1: I can't say. It's inappropriate.
0: Do you want to talk more about the disbelief of being in the month of June?
1: I just can't believe it's already June.
0: I know.
1: It's crazy.
0: How's your Malort supply?
1: Okay, look behind you. Uh-huh. Somebody has been hitting my studio bottle.
0: Kevin Kellum.
1: It's always Kevin's fault.
0: That's why he's so funny.
1: Oh, I got
0: he drinks Malort on the sly.
1: He owes me one.
0: It's Q101.

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12: A better life with Dr. Sanjay Gupta.
13: Eating a healthy diet is not only good for you physically, it can also keep your brain sharp as you age. According to a new study out of China, people who most closely followed the MIND diet slowed aging in key structures inside their brains by more than 2 years. The MIND diet is a combination of the Mediterranean diet, which we talk a lot about, and the DASH diet, which stands for Dietary Approaches to Stop Hypertension. All three of these diets are similar, but the MIND diet puts more of an emphasis on berries, beans, leafy green vegetables, fish, poultry, whole grains, olive oil, and nuts. You're not going to eat foods with a lot of saturated fat. 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I'm Dr. Sanjay Gupta, helping you live a better life.
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1: EA Sports is in the game.
0: Yeah, first Chicago Bears player to be on the cover of Madden, and that's a great thing. It's not a superstitious thing, right? The full reveal will be tomorrow for all things about the new Madden 27 game. But those pictures are really cool. They're on the Q101 Facebook page now. Congrats to Mr. Caleb Williams. It's Q101 and Zombie from Youngblood.

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25: Recent survey conducted by Common Sense Media found one-third of teenagers prefer AI companions over humans for serious conversations. There's a term for that: social offloading. And experts we talked to warned that this habit could be stunting emotional growth, leaving an already isolated generation who came of age during the pandemic even less prepared for the messiness of human interaction. Sure, AI can help you polish whatever it is you're looking to say, but that's not very human, right? It's the messiness that makes our interactions with each other so real. It's also what makes them so validating, help us to develop our confidence, our voice, our deep bonds with each other. Psychiatrists we talked to encouraged turning to family or friends when you're struggling to express yourself. They are keen to help. I'm Dr. Sanjay Gupta, helping you live a better life.
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You get what you give. Will always remind me of Lollapalooza 1 year. New Radicals weren't at Lollapalooza, but it was 1 year. It was super hot. It was one of those side areas, lots of trees, so people were in the shade, and a DJ was playing a bunch of songs, including that one, and people were just losing it. Lollapalooza this year, July 30th in Grant Park through August 2nd. The lineup is out. Some after shows out, too, for Lollapalooza. All things Lollapalooza on our socials.

0: Chug a lug on that magic jug. Your chance to win a trip or two to Louisville, Kentucky for bourbon and beyond. Coming up in less than 30 minutes.
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I don't really have a golf game. I've dabbled. You know Dougie Stiles. He's the golfer here on the Q101 staff. 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

0: Beastie Boys. So your next chance today to qualify with a trip to the Bourbon and Beyond Festival in Kentucky. Foo Fighters, Mumford & Sons, Queens of Stone Age performing. Maybe this jazz cover of Intergalactic will be there too.
1: Well, now don't you tell me to smile.
0: That'd be cool. Having some quality bourbon, right?
1: Intergalactic planet,
0: Five nights in the hotel. 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

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Foo Fighters, Mumford & Sons, Queens of the Stone Age, so many performing. 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
1: Hi, I'm Rivers Cuomo from Weezer, and this is our song, Go Away. It's Your Music Plus.
0: Here's Weezer's Rivers Cuomo on how he discovered the revival of Go Away 10 years after it was originally released.
1: I discovered the revival of Go Away on my Discord server. A couple hundred fans in there, and one day I saw him talking about how Go Away was blowing up on social media, and they were saying it was because there's some kind of conflict between Facebook and a publishing company, and all of Weezer's big songs got taken down. So there was only the dregs for people to play with on TikTok. And that's how Go Away blew up. Anyway, that was the first theory I heard.

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13: A better life with Dr. Sanjay Gupta.
14: More and more people are using magnesium supplements to help them sleep. But are they safe? And do they really work? Well, first, let's talk about actual magnesium. That's an essential mineral that is needed for more than 300 different processes in the body, according to one dietitian. And most people get enough of it simply from the foods they eat. Now, if you're not getting enough, there are a few different types of supplements you can try. But as always, you should talk to your doctor before starting any new medication or supplement, whether it's prescription or over-the-counter. Now, when it comes to the science, we looked into this, and I gotta say, there's not a lot of strong evidence that magnesium supplements will actually help you sleep. They might help you manage pain, they might help you lower your stress levels, or work to get your muscles to relax. And maybe it's those things then that help you get some better sleep. I'm Dr. Sanjay Gupta, helping you live a better life.
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The Ramones. So coming up for the History of Alternative Daily at 6 o'clock, a song from an album released 18 years ago today in 2008. Big band, you know. The song is all about the music video. It's quite unique. It's on the Q101 Facebook page now, that music video. And the second song, late 90s, great female artist from an album title, one of the longest album titles perhaps in music. So those two after Matt Mason on Q101.

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2: So it was 18 years ago today in 2008 that Weezer released their sixth album, their self-titled The Red Album from Weezer in 2008. The song Troublemaker opens the album, and this song, all about the music video, which is a collection of the memes and the YouTubers of the 2000s, all in the music video with Weezer. The Kelly Loves Shoes, the Chocolate Ranga, the Exploding Mentos, all, everything in the music video, which is on the Q101 Facebook page now for Weezer's Pork and Beans. The history of alternative.

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9: A Better Life with Dr. Sanjay Gupta.
10: If you're caring for an aging parent, you may feel quite often that you're alone in what you're doing. But you're not, not by a long shot. According to a new report by the Pew Research Center, 10% of U.S. adults are caring for a parent over age 65. Millions more are caring for a spouse or partner 65 or older. Beyond the sheer numbers, this report, perhaps unsurprisingly, found a major difference in caregiver well-being between men and women. One psychologist we spoke to suggested thinking 5 years in the future and imagining where you are right now. Will you be glad you took something on, or regretful that you didn't? You also need to cut yourself some slack, he said, especially women. Don't try to shoulder all of the burden by yourself. You might need to ask for help before you burn out. You'll be so glad you did. I'm Dr. Sanjay Gupta, helping you live a better life.
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So Def Cab for Cutie, they were here in the lounge performing a few years ago. You can find that video on the Q101 YouTube, all the lounge videos. And their new album, I Built You a Tower, that's out this Friday. They released another song from the record called Stone Over Water this week. It's quite good. The lyric video is quite good. You like Def Cab for Cutie? It's on brand for a Def Cab for Cutie song. They're on Q101 now with Riptides.

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17: For the ninth year in a row, Finland has been named the happiest country in the world. That's according to the World Happiness Report put out every year by the Wellbeing Research Center at the University of Oxford in the UK. Two other Nordic nations, Iceland and Denmark, came in at numbers 2 and 3. Now, having spent quite a bit of time in these countries over my 2.5 decades as a journalist, I can tell you that this is not at all that surprising. There's an entirely different way of thinking in these countries. We before me, you might say. In other words, the mentality is less adversarial and much more, we're all in this together. One other interesting thing that came up was that no matter where someone lived, the more time they spent on social media, the less happy they were. Want to smile? It's simple. Put your phone away for a bit. I'm Dr. Sanjay Gupta, helping you live a better life.
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Fall Out Boy and their apparent aversion to vowels in that song. Now, Noah Kahan planned Wrigley 2 sold-out shows in July. You plan on going to Wrigley anytime soon. The Lucky Strike across the street closed last week. I mean, where am I going to play Hoops Connect 4 again? I really want to know. A Great Divide from Noah Kahan on Q101.

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18: For the ninth year in a row, Finland has been named the happiest country in the world. That's according to the World Happiness Report put out every year by the Wellbeing Research Center at the University of Oxford in the UK. Two other Nordic nations, Iceland and Denmark, came in at numbers 2 and 3. Now, having spent quite a bit of time in these countries over my 2.5 decades as a journalist, I can tell you that this is not at all that surprising. There's an entirely different way of thinking in these countries. We before me, you might say. In other words, the mentality is less adversarial and much more, we're all in this together. One other interesting thing that came up was that no matter where someone lived, the more time they spent on social media, the less happy they were. Want to smile? It's simple. Put your phone away for a bit. I'm Dr. Sanjay Gupta, helping you live a better life.
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